0: But before that gig, he worked over on the Mutual Broadcasting System, in this series right here. Joining him in this episode, The House That Jack Built, will be Virginia Gregg as Brooksy, and Wally Mayer as Lieutenant Riley. You'll also hear Larry Dobkin as Jack, Vivi Janis as Leela, Eddie Firestone as Mickey, Ken Christie as Duke, Dan O'Hurley as Whitey, and Dick Ryan as the Captain. It's from October 2nd, 1950.
1: Personal notice, danger's my stock and trade. If the job's too tough for you to handle, you got a job for me, George Valentine. Write full details.

0: Standard Oil Company of California, on behalf of independent Chevron gas stations and Standard stations throughout the West, invites you to Let George Do It. The House That Jack Built, another adventure of George Valentine.
1: Dear Mr. Valentine, my name is Lacey Jack. Yeah, Jack is the surname. I always have to explain that. As a boy, I never appreciated that handle, Lacey, in the front, but I got over it. We change, don't we, as time goes by? Do a lot of things different. Mr. Valentine, for the first time in my life, I'm going to be really different and ask for help. I need you tonight. If you'll meet me at the club casino at 11 o'clock, you and Miss Brooks, I'll explain to you what...
2: The man likes to just sit and look, Brooksy. What's the matter? Take you half an hour to size people up?
1: No.
3: We don't even really know who you are.
1: Oh, I know you don't. Mother died when I was 7 or 8. She was a mess, but can you imagine anybody, even on 5 cents a bucket beer, hanging a name like Lacey on a board?
2: Friend, it's a nice nightclub, but let's get
1: Hold
2: down.
1: Hold it, will you? Excuse me, this is it here.
3: What?
1: The girl. A single.
2: What about her, Mr. Jack?
1: What do you think?
4: I was alone.
3: Nice looking. If you don't mind a few extra circles under the eyes.
1: Fattening up is all.
2: Oh, brother, I give up. Come on, Brooksy, let's drink the champagne.
1: What do you think about the way she sings?
3: You want my opinion?
1: You've been around a lot. She's a little inexperienced, I guess.
2: Oh, brother, that does it. Did you get us all the way here just to get an opinion on some little blonde you've got your eye on?
1: I want to know, Mr. Valentine. I must know.
2: All right, so I'll tell you. In a word, she'd be a great dressmaker's dummy. Fall for her, I don't care. Only when it comes to her singing, excuse me, but I'm afraid I don't get it. In fact, why a fancy place like this would even hire somebody who can't...
3: George, not as bad as that.
1: Well, just asking. I can't carry a tune in a bucket myself. I guess you're right. That's not the important part. Her name is Lila. She's my sister.

0: Daddy has friends. Imagine, Daddy with friends. Has he drunk his champagne like a real nice friend, Miss Brooks?
1: Lila always kids a lot. You mustn't mind
0: her. Shut up. How'd you like my applause? All people with one arm. Hi, Joe.
2: Hey, Lila, how's it, baby? It was great, kid. You got a great talent. You got a great...
1: Hello, Joe.
2: Oh. Oh, Lacey. I see you. Excuse me.
0: Daddy's got friends, all right. Isn't my brother the most impressive, important man?
1: Take it easy, Lila. Mr. Valentine,
0: that you ever met for the first time in your life?
3: Hey, where have I seen that guy, Joe, before?
1: That's not important.
0: Oh, not like Daddy. So drink your champagne, stranger, and do not
1: ask
0: any...
1: Waiter, bring me the bill, William.
3: Mr. Jack, I said,
1: where have I... You don't have to be a friend, Valentine. You've got a job tonight. I'm hiring you. Now we start, and that's good enough.
4: Yes, sir.
1: Take it out of this.
4: Oh, no, Mr. Jack. Compliments of the house. I'm sure the owner wouldn't want me to give you a bill.
1: Go on. I don't want anything free. Now take it.
4: Oh, no, indeed. No, sir. Really. Compliments of the house.
0: George, no wonder I keep my job.
1: Well, you coming, Valentine, Miss Brooks?
3: Yes, we're coming. Don't wave that money at me yet. But at least you've hired my curiosity.
1: We're all going home to our place. Mr. Valentine and Miss Brooks are going to stay with you tonight, Lila, so come on.
0: What? Why? What are you going to do?
1: Now, please, Lila, do what I say. Just tonight.
0: Oh, I'm sorry. I'm coming. Whatever you say, Lacey.

0: And this is the house that Jack built.
1: Nice looking apartment.
2: Hiya, Lacey.
3: Hello, kid. You see a good movie? It's the rest of the family, the brother. Miss Brooks and this Mr. Valentine.
0: Hello.
2: I'm very pleased to meet you.
1: Hiya.
3: His name is Mickey, and he's the best halfback in town.
0: Ha ha.
2: Second string, he means. Gosh, he's the one who could have played ball.
3: Huh?
2: He's twice as fast as I am at everything, and he's still in better condition than most of them.
3: Ah, I got him fooled, you see. Come on, Valentine, in here.
0: And there's no fool like an old
2: Oh, shut
0: fool.
2: Up. What's this trouble tonight?
3: Just keep them apart, Miss Brooks. They're all right. Just kiss is all in here.
1: So, you're the daddy around here, huh? The house that Jack built.
3: Skip it. I'm sorry I've stalled so long. I just wanted you to meet him. I'm going out now. I'll be back in an hour.
1: Hey, wait a minute. Hold it, hold it. My job isn't babysitting.
3: There's a gun in the desk drawer if you need it.
1: What?
3: Job really starts when I get back. Lila is worried about me, that's all. I'm running cross town, see a man in a boarding house on Commercial Street.
1: Hey, wait a minute, Buster. I said I don't...
3: Credentials. There they are. I'm a writer, Mr. Valentine. I write about crime.
1: Oh?
3: I'm ready to blow the lid off this town.
1: Oh, wow. Special Deputy DA's office.
3: Mm-hmm. There's a big shot or two the police can't get because they don't have facts. The man I'm going to see has them. We'll go over that when I come back.
1: That man in the nightclub, the one named Joe who knew you, works for one of those big shots. Yeah, that's where I've seen him before, in police lineups. He works for Duke Averson, right?
3: Well, he's not the one I'm seeing. Joe, I mean. There's nothing on Averson, is there? Maybe we'll get something. Who knows? Only now I've got to get my car out of the garage before the nightman
1: leaves. Mr. Jack, I'm not going to...
3: It's a dangerous game I play, Mr. Valentine. I told you I need your help. There's too many wrong people loose. Sure, I know people. And they know me. So I don't want anything to happen to the kids in there. Do you?
1: No.
3: Well, that's the idea. Now you can get the gun out of the desk later on, I guess. And you don't have to worry about me any because I carry another one myself. Right here, you see?
1: Yeah, I noticed.
3: You play it straight, and I will. Always have, all my life. Be back in an hour.
1: What a pile of stuff that was.

0: Lila, where's your telephone?
1: Hmm? Oh, it's there on the coffee table. Has a long cord.
0: Oh, yeah, thanks.
1: Won't I do instead?
0: Oh, you do fine. Keep it up. I like it.
1: Oh, I got a great talent, sure.
2: George, what's the matter?
0: Everything. Now, Brooksy, get over there and talk to the boy. Keep him busy.
2: Well, who are you going to call?
0: Lieutenant Riley. Go on.
2: Sure, George.
0: Well, you play that pretty well, Lila. Better than you sing.
1: Well, I like you, too.
0: Friendly, that's me. So why do they keep you at that club? What's it got to do with your brother, Lacey?
1: He got me started. I earn $200 a week. Should I complain?
0: It's not what I meant. Who is your brother that they're so anxious to please? Won't even take his money, but won't talk to either. Makes them all look nervous.
1: You've never heard of him, Mr. Valentine. Nobody has. He's nobody. Hey, listen to this.
0: Has he ever done any writing in his life?
1: What?
0: Ever worked at the DA's office, special deputy?
1: Oh, you jerk.
0: No, not a sucker either.
1: I'm sorry. What are you doing?
0: Who is your brother really, Lila? Why don't you like him? Why are other people afraid of him? Oh, hello. This is George Valentine. Give me Lieutenant Riley.
1: Huh?
0: Yeah, sure, I'll wait.
1: Well, it won't do you any good, Mr. Valentine. They don't know anything. Nobody does. And nobody ever tells anybody...
3: I'll get it, sis. Hey, Uncle Mark.
4: Hello there, halfback. Your sister home and Lacey? Thought you might like to come upstairs, join a little party.
5: Lieutenant Riley
4: no
5: speaking
4: arguments,
5: to you, Valentine.
4: No we'll
5: what?
4: Keep you in training on ginger ale.
2: George, why did you hang up on Lieutenant Riley?
4: What about it, Lila? Thought you might like to have a little fun today. Well, hello.
0: Hello. Come in.
4: Your face is familiar, young man.
0: So is yours.
4: I don't recall a name. I only stopped by to ask the three jacks upstairs for a little
0: while. I recall yours. So, you live in the same building, Uncle Mar.
4: Well, not really his uncle. Short for Marmaduke. Hideous, isn't it? Old friend, that's all.
0: Short for Duke. Duke Averson. Well, I'm really impressed, Mr. Averson. This is the real big time. And I guess you're the biggest crooked wheel of them all, aren't you? Still rolling, at least.
4: Don't be rude, young man.
0: Well, Lacey isn't here. He went out a second ago to see a man in a rooming house.
4: Oh, is that so? I didn't know.
0: Yeah. I'll bet you did know. You're not surprised.
4: Oh, for heaven's sakes. I'm giving a party, young man. That's all I care about. And Lila, my dear, whenever you send these people home, come on up. Join us. Or bring them along. I don't care.
2: George, what on earth is going
0: on? Haven't you figured it, Angel? We're on top of a powder keg.
1: And there is the dog that chases the cat, that worries the rat, that lives in the house.
0: Lila, does your brother work for Averson? Who's the rat in that poem, Lacey? Is he really one of Duke's thugs?
6: Listen, my brother's all right. He's straight.
0: Take it easy, Mickey.
6: And so is Duke. You just don't know him. He's a nice guy.
0: Oh, sure. So nice that people who cross him end up dead. Only the police can ever prove it. You move in a great circle.
6: Lacey's no rat. He's straight. You can't say that about
0: Uncle Mar of all of them.
1: Leave him alone. He doesn't know anything.
0: Do you?
1: Why did Lacey get you in the first place? Why did
0: We're
1: going to
0: find
1: on...
0: that out when Riley gets here.
6: What? Hey, let
0: and
6: go.
0: And don't argue. He wants the two of you protected. Maybe he was telling that much of the truth. Here, Brooksy, the gun's for you. Now, Riley's probably in a lather because I hung up on him. So get him back. Get him over here. You won't have any more trouble.
2: Well, George, where are you going?
0: Blow the lid off this town. The house that Jack built, it's made out of straw. It's falling down. I don't know why, but I will if I can get down to Commercial Street in time to stop a murder.

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0: Now back to tonight's adventure of George Valentine. The house that Jack built. Lacey Jack, a strange man that you've never heard of before, but that other people seem to be afraid of. A man who apparently works for Duke Averson, whom the police have been trying to get for years. But why would such a man hire you? If your name is George Valentine, you know this is one case where you'll probably never have all the answers. But you also know that tonight there is a chance to blow the lid off this town, as Lacey himself put it a few minutes ago before he left. And as you hurry downstairs to your own car, you know that if two and two make four, your first job is to stop a murder.
5: Hey, you! Hey!
6: You almost took my fender there.
5: Lacey, I thought you'd be halfway across town by now.
6: That man was off duty. I had to find my car in the garage myself. I thought I told you to stay with the kids.
5: Take it easy, take it easy. A police lieutenant I know will be there any second. Nothing's going to happen to him.
6: Policeman?
5: Oh, I know. He won't find out any more than I have. Hey, you got your family well trained. When I talk about you, they keep their mouths shut.
6: There's nothing on anybody, Valentine.
5: Oh, sure, I know. Particularly on you. You're the member of Averson's gang nobody's ever heard about. You're not popular like the others.
6: All right, all right.
5: But a few people who know seem to want to do you favors. You smile, and even a thug like Joe gets nervous. You say you got to work tonight, and your sister gets nervous.
6: All right. So I hired you under false pretense.
5: Sure, and you're late for an appointment, aren't you? A little guy in a rooming house on Commercial Street.
6: Mr. Valentine,
5: who knows something
6: would...
5: about the big shots, about Averson, maybe.
6: You could never even have...
5: For several years, the enemies of Duke Averson, the guys who know things, who might be squealers, have had a habit of dying. Only nobody ever gets caught. There's never any evidence.
6: Now, don't try to
5: I'm just saying I figured you out, Lacey. No wonder you don't have any friends. It's high-priced, specialized work, isn't it? But it must be lonesome work, too. Like being a hangman. Only all out by yourself, way on the other side of the black fence, like being a private executioner.
6: Now you think I'm a killer, is that it, Mr. Valentine? Oh, you should learn to move faster. How do you think I stayed alive in the business so long?

0: Hey, where is this? Hey, it's a commercial trailer.
1: Hang your head down between your legs a minute. You'll feel better.
0: Hello, brother. You know all the tricks, don't you? Lightning Lacey, Billy the Kid. Fast on the draw, fast on the rabbit punch.
1: Advice, that's all.
0: How many men have you killed, Lacey, huh? Must be quite a life. St. Peter will say to you, what did you do, my friend? And then you'll say...
1: Never mind. Keep your hand off that car door.
0: Oh, I know, I know. You're the expert, all right. Lila is a mess on account of what you are. But Mickey, just because you're not the usual type rat, says you're straight, thinks you're a big hero. Well, lost your temper, huh? That's a big weakness in a guy like you.
1: I'm not mad. You just talk too much.
0: 3157 Commercial Street, huh?
1: Yeah. That is it. It'll be easier if you come with me. And don't get any ideas. It's well prepared. Three other boarders. They all work night shift. Landlady's gone.
0: Great. What's this guy's name?
1: I don't know. Whitey something. Comes from Detroit.
0: You don't even know his name.
1: He's been pointed out. The young kid down on his luck.
0: Just a kid. Only Averson says get him and you go to work while the rest of the boys have a party for an alibi. What's this Whitey got on the big boy, anyway?
1: You waste your time asking me things. I'm here.
0: Oh, sure, sure, I know. You don't squeal. You're straight. Nice, honest, loyal guy. Well, how do you know for sure this Whitey's a squealer? Just a new kid from Detroit, and he knows something or saw something? Well, how does that prove that
1: he's
0: the guy...
2: Yeah? Who is it?
3: Get back in there,
1: will you? All right, both of you. Nobody's hurt.
0: Faster every time, aren't you?
4: What is this? I saw the two of you coming up outside. What's going on?
1: I'm from Averson. Here, take this.
4: Huh? What do you mean?
1: It's $1,000, and I'm a sucker. As a plane leaves for Canada, 4 a.m., direct connection. Be on it.
4: Oh. Wait a minute. I don't want to go to Canada. I'm not...
1: Be on it, I said. And when you get there, whatever it is you know, forget it. You understand me? Just shut up and disappear.
4: Yeah. All right. Whatever you say. I'll go.
1: Well, Valentine, you see how wrong you can be?

0: right, so you didn't kill him. So you are playing a dangerous game tonight, so you're going soft.
1: Is the apartment now?
0: Soft in the head. Sure, the house that Jack built. You get orders to kill and you don't. That makes a big, noble guy out of you.
1: Lights are on in the apartment, so the kids are all right. We'll take the back elevator.
0: Oh, yeah, sure. The Penthouse Express, where the big guy lives and gives parties.
1: I've always played it that way. Duke and I were kids together.
0: Oh, you were kids together, huh? Oh, I wouldn't expect you to do any squealing. That's the code, isn't it? For a loyal man whose only vice is he kills people? Who even his own friends are afraid of, like a rattlesnake?
2: Lay off, lay off.
1: Will you?
2: Snake. Lay off.
1: Will you?
2: Snake. Lay off.
1: Will you?
0: He's just a high-priced gun for hire. Who knows when he needs his family protected, he's got to hire somebody like me, got to hire a friend.
1: You're finally getting smart, huh?
0: Sure, you're playing a dangerous game, all right. You wanted somebody like me and now the police to be with your brother and sister so the gang couldn't get at him in case anything goes wrong. And why? Just because you're so noble, so soft, so kind that an ordinary little killing upsets
1: you. Look, this is Duke's floor, Valentine. You just mixed around and nobody will hurt you. It's only a party. I'm going to see the Duke for a minute.
3: Somebody for me? Who is it? Quiet.
0: Police.
3: Hello there, Mr. Valentine. Make yourself at home. Girls, get him a drink.
0: What happened?
1: Saw it yourself, Duke. This guy's been on my tail all evening.
4: Yes, yes, at Valentine. How on earth
1: he picked me up in the nightclub. He's been glued tight ever since.
4: But what did you do
1: about... I couldn't rub off that Whitey kid from Detroit for you, could I? With him hanging around, you saw that yourself.
4: But, Lacey, look here, that Whitey...
1: I gave Whitey $1,000 and a ticket for Canada.
4: You what?
1: Valentine didn't even tumble. He stayed in the car. So now I can shake him. I bought myself a ticket for the same plane.
4: It's pretty good. So it happens in Canada instead of Commercial Street. Yes, yes. Good work, Lacey. Whitey's a squealer. We can't afford to let him live.
1: I guess I'll be going then.
3: No, no, you've got time. Stick around. It's a good party. Old time's sake. Girls, bring my pal Lacey a drink.
1: Valentine, what are you doing with that phone?
0: I just want Lieutenant Riley up here.
1: You can't even come in without a warrant. There's nothing to search for or find either. This is the big time, detective.
0: Now look, Lacey, I've stuck around because you're going to give Averson to Riley on a silver platter.
1: What?
0: You're going to squeal. Come on, hurry it up, Arthur.
1: I am what, you dumb stupid...
0: Easy now. Maybe that's how you can make some of it up, you and your code. You owe it to me, if nothing else, because I saved your life.
1: You... What did you say?
0: Yeah, that's right. You think you hired me so you'd have an excuse for not killing Whitey, an excuse to run away. Well, if I hadn't been with you tonight, it's you who'd be dead by now.
1: Oh, you're crazy. Now cut it out.
0: We'll get the truth out of Whitey. And I don't mean he's a squealer either.
1: Oh, Valentine.
0: Oh, that's right. Get mad now. Show me the muscles in your head. You know what I'm saying is true. There wasn't a soul in that rooming house. It was a perfect setup both ways.
1: Both ways?
0: And did you see how surprised the Duke looked when you walked in? Yeah, he expected Whitey, not you.
1: I don't believe it. That's not true.
0: I dived for Whitey to knock him down. I bumped his chest. He was packing a gun.
1: You think I've gone soft? Afraid to kill, huh? Well, I'll
0: show
1: you...
0: Why don't you face it, Lacey? Who's more dangerous to Duke Averson than a guy who's gone soft like you have? Oh, no. No, you're not going to pull that trigger. You know it's true yourself. You're a has-been now, and anybody around you could see it. That Whitey you were supposed to kill, he's Averson's new executioner. Tonight, if I hadn't been there, you'd have walked straight into it.
1: I'll go on. I know what side of the fence I'm on. For me, it's simple now. I just have... The elevator.
0: Yeah, that's right. My friend Riley, maybe. The telephone's still off the hook,
1: oh,
0: see?
1: You dirty... Whitey.
5: So long, Lacey. Have a nice sleep.
1: You were right, Valentine. So Whitey came up to report to get me, but he couldn't have done it in the first place. Not fast enough, did you see?
0: Don't brag yet, Lacey. You're half as dead as he is.
1: Duke and me, kids together. Why did he hire that guy?
0: Why did you kill people?
1: My brother Mickey thinks I'm straight. He doesn't know much, but he'd never get over it if he thought I was a squealer.
0: You mean you'd lose your last friend?
1: Yeah.
0: I saw what Lila thinks of you. You'd be all alone then, wouldn't you? You're scared.
1: I'll talk. I'm a squealer. I want Mickey to know that, Valentine. I'll tell you about Averson. We'll blow the lid off this town. Believe me, he's it.
4: All right, put your hands up. That's it. Valentine, you stand over there.
3: And you drop that gun, Mr. Averson.
4: Well, of course. Hello, Lieutenant. I just heard the shooting. I came out here to find out what...
3: I know. I heard it from the front elevator. Oh,
0: welcome to the party, Riley. But get a secretary quick. It's not going to last long. Hey, come on, Lacey. Come on. Wake up. Snap out of it.
4: He's dying. Can't you see it? What can he say? Lacey and I are old friends, that's all. Huh. And if you try to go to court...
0: Oh, shut up, Averson.
1: You're right. Nothing I can say now do any good against him. There's never any proof. Oh, Valentine, besides, I'm straight, see? You can't get him. I'm too washed up, even squeal. Only...
3: Keep away from that gun.
1: Get out of the way, you suckers!
3: Look out, stop him! Lacey, don't do it! All right, killer. You got him all right. You blew the lid off the town, all right. You killed the Duke. Only now, drop that...
0: Uh-oh. Yeah, Riley, you're wasting your breath, all right. The killer's always too fast for us. He's dead.

0: He was a heel, wasn't he?
1: That's right, Mickey.
0: He was a rat like all the rest of them. In a pinch, he'd turn on anybody. He was no more straight than a...
2: Oh, stop that blubbering. You always knew what he was like. Why don't you admit it? You hated him yourself. You just don't know it yet.
3: Take it easy,
2: Laura. Well, grow up like I have. Talking football. Gee, ain't he fast? My wonderful brother I'm so loyal to. Sure. That's the trick, Sid. This is the dog that chased the cat, that worried the rat, that... Come on, Mickey. We gotta buy some flowers for the funeral.
0: Yellow.
3: Oh, George, you're so lost.
1: I know it, Booksy. So was Lacey. But maybe they won't be now.
3: But Lacey wasn't really a squealer.
1: Should I tell Mickey that? When Lacey himself practically told me how he wanted it? That he'd lose his last friend in Mickey if the kid thought he went against the code, against loyalty? Well, the kid'll be all right now.
3: Lacey really wanted to disillusion Mickey. Well, he couldn't have been such a bad person. Certainly the way he died...
1: Brooksy, he was a heel. He lived that way, he died that way. Let's just say he could see better than anybody else what a mess of a place it really was. How it had to be torn down. That house that Jack built.

0: 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Robert Bailey is starred as George with Virginia Gregg as Brooksy. Let George Do It is written by David Victor and Jackson Gillis and directed by Don Clark. Wally Mayer is Lieutenant Riley. Larry Dobkin was heard as Jack. Vivi Janis as Lilith. Eddie Firestone as Mickey. Ken Christie as Duke. Dan O'Herlihy as Whitey. And Dick Ryan as the Captain. The music is composed and presented by Eddie Dunstetter. Your announcer, John Heaston. Listen again next week, same time, same station, to Let George Do It. 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
1: Yes, indeed, Bob Bailey is George Valentine in the house that Jack built from October 2nd, 1950. I'm Greg Bell, and up next on Win Radio was our weekly visit with Chandu the Magician. 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
0: Chandu the Magician. Good evening, ladies and gentlemen. Wednesday and every Wednesday evening, the makers of White King granulated soap bring you the thrilling story of Chandu the Magician.

0: After burning down the feudal Balkan castle near Lubova, the malicious dwarf Arenye has once more disappeared. And Frank Chandler, known as Chandu the Magician, still has not discovered the location of the Place of the Falcon, which he believes is actually the rendezvous of Roxor's secret agents. Meanwhile, with all their belongings destroyed in the fire, Chandler and the Regents are guests of Carter Mason, the American consul. There, Dorothy receives a letter supposedly from her husband Robert in Paris, but the handwriting is not his. And as Chandler prepares to leave the consulate to telephone Regent, Prince Dimitri arrives. Obviously terrified by Roxor's threats, Dimitri proposes to ally himself with Chandler. Suddenly, just outside the grounds, a squad of soldiers appears through the driving snow. They arrest Dimitri as the assassin of the former king, Pavel Karowitz. The present scene is the dingy little railway station at Lubova, 10 minutes later. Chandu, the magician.
1: Isn't there any way to hurry my call? But it's an emergency.
2: These things are not done quickly, Pan. I would say go home. I will send a man when the telephone rings for you. But you see, I am alone here.
1: No, I'd rather wait than go back to the consulate in this blizzard.
2: I don't know, Pan. But it may be 2 hours.
1: Oh, all right. I'd like to ask you something.
2: You sure you thought, Pan?
1: You know we were burned out at the castle this afternoon.
2: Yeah, I know. Tell your brother. It's great loss to all of us, the ancient castle.
1: Yes, I'm sure it is. You see, rather than impose on Mr. Mason, we're planning to take our meals out. Can you tell me about some good cafes?
2: Oh, I know, Pan. The cafe of the Princess Aurelia is very good.
1: Yes, we've been there.
2: Also, in the Gypsy Cafe, the food is good, but...

0: was so cool. What is your word?
1: The falcon.
0: Ah, no. But do not say I have said you. Kaspar chooses his guests as he wishes.
1: Well, he can't do very well if he turns away more people than he serves.
0: Oh, it is said Kaspar has saved many denarii. He amuses himself with the cafe now, nothing more.
1: Yeah, see if that's my call.
0: Yeah, he's much too quick, Pat. Ano? Ano, Pat? Bet I have made one call now. Two patties. Hey, did you say Pat? Ujel, Pat Chanta.
1: What's the matter?
0: It is not permitted to telephone Paris.
1: What? Who was that on the phone?
0: The assistant to Pan Metzos.
1: What's this? Mr. Metzos is dead.
0: I must obey my orders, Pan. No calls are to be made beyond the frontier.
1: Nonsense. Where was the man calling from? Well, I thought this was the only telephone in Lobova.
0: No, except the telephone of Pan Metzos.
1: But what reason did he give?
0: I have learned not to question an order given from that telephone, Pan.
1: All right, then. I'll send a telegram.
0: Ne. Is forbidden also.
1: I see. Tell me, when does the next train leave?
0: In 1 hour, Pan. But you will not travel to Paris to speak to a man for one moment.
1: Well, I'm not going. I want 3 tickets to Paris for my family.
0: Do not understand Americans. Because you cannot telephone, you wish to leave the country.
1: Just let me have the tickets.
0: Yes. Yeah, see, it will only be a few days until you can telephone.
1: Oh, is that all?
0: I know. But if you wish, here are the tickets. Conchander, to show you though.
1: Yes. Seems I've forgotten the fire. You see, I haven't enough money with me. Keep the tickets for me. I'll be back before train time.
0: The Americans, I do not understand.
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6: Here's your WTLO forecast. I'm staff meteorologist Megan Mulford. Lows level off around 46. Tonight, under mainly clear skies, winds out of the northeast at around 5 miles an hour. Mainly clear skies with fog and spots early tomorrow. Highs level off around 84. Lows dip down to about 58 tomorrow night, mainly cloudy. With your WTLO forecast, I'm staff meteorologist Megan Mulford. Currently, 66.
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0: certainly got that call through in a hurry, Frank. You must be frozen. I've never seen such a storm.
1: Yeah, all right. It doesn't seem to bother the gypsies, though. I met one of their wagons at the corner. Almost ran right into it.
0: How if you just come?

0: come back 2 minutes sooner.
1: You don't mean Lupu's been here?
0: No, no, Nadji's gone. She must have been in that gypsy wagon.
1: Dorothy.
0: I couldn't persuade her to wait until you came back. She insisted she must go when they came for her.
1: But why? What did she say?
0: She said she wished she hadn't come. That she tried to help you, but it was a mistake.
1: But to leave in this storm in a gypsy wagon... Did you see the man who came for her?
0: Oh, it was the same one who brought her up to the castle. She must have told him to come back for her.
1: I can't understand it.
0: Only, how would he know she'd be here?
1: Of course, once they get into the woods, it won't be so bad. And those wagons have stoves in them.
0: I made her take that coat of mine. She had it on when the fire broke out, you know.
1: Something drastic must have happened to send her off like this.
0: Oh, I don't know what it could have been. If she really had to go home, she could have taken the train.
1: No, she couldn't.
0: Why not?
1: Not all the way to the border. She'd never passed the frontier inspection post.
0: Oh, that's so. I'm sorry, Frank. I said everything I could think of.
1: Well, it's certainly not your fault, Doc. Well...
0: You're not thinking of going after her.
1: It looks as if she'd go to any lengths to avoid seeing me.
0: Oh, now, Frank.
1: Well, that's pretty plain, isn't it?
0: You did have a misunderstanding, then.
1: Did Nadji say that?
0: Not in so many words. Oh, but that's childish. Nadji wouldn't run off in a blizzard just because of that.
1: I hope not. But I think I know now why she went.
0: Why?
1: Well, there's no use talking about that. Anyway, there's no time. Fortunately, you haven't anything to pack.
0: To pack?
1: Bob and Betty up in the sitting room?
0: Yes. Frank, you did get Robert, didn't you?
1: No, I couldn't get the call through. Oh. I was accepting phone calls and the telegrams out of the country.
0: What does that mean?
1: It means you and the kids are going to Paris.
0: What?
1: Things are coming to a head, Dot. I'm sure Roxo's here in the Boba.
0: Oh, Frank.
2: What did Dad say about that letter?
1: I didn't get him, Bob.
3: Uncle Frank, did you know that...
1: Now, listen, both of you. We haven't much time. It's only a couple of blocks to the station, but we'll be fighting the wind and snow all the way.
3: But what about Nadji, Uncle Frank?
1: She'll be all right, I hope.
0: Oh, come with us, Frank. If Robert isn't at the laboratory, I won't know what to do.
1: Well, let me sit down there, Bob. I'll give you Chaudet's address, Dot.
3: Is that the Mr. Chaudet we met in Algiers?
1: Yeah, that's it, Betty. He was transferred to Paris just after we left Algiers. Here you are, Dot.
0: All right. But I wish you'd come with us.
1: I'm sorry, but I can't. Until I find out what that message about the place of the Falcon means.
3: Well, how are you going to find
1: out? Luckily, I got a line on it from the station agent by asking about the cafes in Lebovin.
2: Well, why cafes, for Pete's sake?
1: Well, I have to start somewhere, Bob. And a cafe is a place where men can come and go with no questions asked.
0: We'll go to that same hotel in Paris.
1: Oh, well, that reminds me, Dot. I'll have to borrow some money from Mason for your tickets. Unless you have some.
0: Even my traveler's checks were in my room when the fire broke out.
1: Mm.
0: But I can get some money from home. I'll send you some, too.
1: Well, don't try to telegraph it. Send it to me in a letter addressed to Mason. And let me know about Robert the minute you arrive in Paris.
0: Of course I will.
1: Your French visas are still good. Don't worry about that. Well, we better get started.
3: Golly, I feel like an honest-to-goodness spy. Secret letters.
2: You won't think it's so funny if something's happened to Dad.
3: I don't think it's funny.
0: Button up your jacket, Betty. Frank, you'll be able to get letters out, won't you?
1: I'll send them with the government mail if I have to. And don't be surprised if the situation here explodes.
0: You don't think it will before you can get out of the country.
1: Cutting off communications doesn't look too good. I wish Lupu hadn't lost his head and killed Mezzo.
0: And I wish you didn't have to work here all alone.
3: You need somebody like Abdallah, Uncle Frank.
1: I certainly do. But it's too late to think about that now. Well, the next day or so, we'll...
0: But who on earth can that be?
1: Well, I'll see. Lupu! Lupu! What's happened to you?

0: 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Your announcer is Howard Culver. Chandu the Magician.
1: From December 1st, 1948. We'll have another installment at the same time and day on your local radio station next week. I'm Greg Bell, and earlier we had Vivi Janis in a supporting role in the Mutual Detective program Let George Do It. My question about her personal life. Janis's first husband was a film and television star whose credits included Alfred Hitchcock's Saboteur and Dial M for Murder and a 1950s television series bearing his own name. I'll have the answer and then wrap up when radio was right after this.
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10: 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Mark shared a couple with me here.
11: 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And it's a way in which the consumers can have a little bit more control over who they share their data with.
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6: And here's Clark with the weather. 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
1: Fox News, I'm Tom Rigotti. Hurricane Isaias is expected to make landfall along the Gulf Coast late Friday. Fox Weather's Haley Myers in Mobile, Alabama.
2: We have hurricane warnings in effect for portions of the coast, along with storm surge warnings and watches as that surge becomes a growing concern. A peak surge, especially for Mobile Bay, could be anywhere as much as 7 feet on top of astronomical high tide. Multiple state governors have declared states of emergency while mandatory and voluntary evacuations are underway.
1: The storm is expected to track east toward Florida. Convicted mass shooter's execution can be seen live. Fox's Jared Halpern reports.
3: The December execution of Nadal Hassan will be live-streamed, the Pentagon says. Hassan was convicted of killing 13 people and injuring dozens more in a mass shooting at Fort Hood in Texas in 2009.
1: Hassan was an Army psychiatrist at the time. 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
8: Here's your WTLO forecast. I'm staff meteorologist Megan Mulford. Lows level off around 46 tonight under mainly clear skies. Winds out of the northeast at around 5 miles an hour. Mainly clear skies with fog and spots early tomorrow. Highs level off around 84. Lows dip down to about 58 tomorrow night, mainly cloudy. With your WTLO forecast, I'm staff meteorologist Megan Mulford. Currently, it's 64 degrees.
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Even if there were 40 more, I wouldn't sleep a minute away. Oh, there's blackjack and poker and the roulette wheel, a fortune won and lost on it.

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2: Here's your WTLO forecast. I'm staff meteorologist Megan Mulford. Lows level off around 46 tonight under mainly clear skies. Winds out of the northeast at around 5 miles an hour. Mainly clear skies with fog and spots early tomorrow. Highs level off around 84. Lows dip down to about 58 tomorrow night, mainly cloudy. With your WTLO forecast, I'm staff meteorologist Megan Mulford. Currently, it's 64 degrees.
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1: News. I'm Carmen Roberts. The Pentagon says the December firing squad execution of the Fort Hood shooter will be live streamed. Nadal Hassan was convicted of killing 13 people in 2009.
2: Hassan, who was an Army psychiatrist at the time, said the shooting was an attempt to prevent soldiers from deploying to Afghanistan to kill Muslims.
1: Fox's Jared Halperin. Hurricane Isaias strengthens into a dangerous Category 2 storm with 100 mile an hour winds ahead of landfall Friday night along the Gulf Coast.
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3: 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It's going to be tough. It's going to be crappy weather, but we'll be okay.
1: And the storm's expected to make landfall around 11 p.m. Eastern. 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
8: Here's your WTLO forecast. I'm staff meteorologist Megan Mulford. Lows level off around 46. Tonight, under mainly clear skies, winds out of the northeast at around 5 miles an hour. Mainly clear skies with fog and spots early tomorrow. Highs level off around 84. Lows dip down to about 58 tomorrow night, mainly cloudy. With your WTLO forecast, I'm staff meteorologist Megan Mulford. Currently, it's 61 degrees.
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2: Here's your WTLO forecast. I'm staff meteorologist Megan Mulford. Lows level off around 46 tonight under mainly clear skies. Winds out of the northeast at around 5 miles an hour. Mainly clear skies with fog and spots early tomorrow. Highs level off around 84. Lows dip down to about 58 tomorrow night, mainly cloudy. With your WTLO forecast, I'm staff meteorologist Megan Mulford. Currently, it's 61 degrees.
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0: 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You probably know that October is Breast Cancer Awareness Month, but did you know the chance of a woman developing breast cancer is 1 in 8? So don't just wear your pink ribbon. Talk to your doctor about a mammogram. Regular screenings and early detection are the keys to successful treatment. Here is to a happier, healthier you.
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1: Fox News, I'm Tom Rigotti. Communities along the Gulf Coast are bracing for Hurricane Isaias. Fox Weather Steve Bender reports.
2: Likely will continue to strengthen on approach. Landfall is anticipated to be Friday night, 9 p.m. till midnight. With that, storm surge up to 7 feet. Excessive rain that could count up to 15 inches in isolated spots. And you can look at wind gusts at the surface north of 100 miles per hour, leading to widespread power outages.
1: A man has been wounded in New York City, shot by ICE agents in the Bronx. Marcelo Deza tells reporters he heard the gunshots, and neighbors told him immigration enforcement was involved.
3: Then I saw the police coming around, which I know something, you know, happened, everything, but I didn't know it was ICE.
1: Agents say they were attempting to arrest a person from the Dominican Republic who had a prior arrest conviction. The man was taken to a hospital, condition unknown. 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
7: Here's your WTLO forecast. I'm staff meteorologist Megan Mulford. Lows level off around 46 tonight under mainly clear skies. Winds out of the northeast at around 5 miles an hour. Mainly clear skies with fog and spots early tomorrow. Highs level off around 84. Lows dip down to about 58 tomorrow night, mainly cloudy. With your WTLO forecast, I'm staff meteorologist Megan Mulford. Currently, it's 57 degrees.
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0: 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You probably know that October is Breast Cancer Awareness Month, but did you know the chance of a woman developing breast cancer is 1 in 8? So don't just wear your pink ribbon, talk to your doctor about a mammogram. Regular screenings and early detection are the keys to successful treatment. 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
3: Here's your WTLO forecast. I'm staff meteorologist Megan Mulford. Lows level off around 46 tonight under mainly clear skies. Winds out of the northeast at around 5 miles an hour. Mainly clear skies with fog and spots early tomorrow. Highs level off around 84. Lows dip down to about 58 tomorrow night, mainly cloudy. With your WTLO forecast, I'm staff meteorologist Megan Mulford. Currently, it's 57 degrees.
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1: News. I'm Ted Linder. Hurricane Isaias, now a Category 2 storm, expected to make landfall on the Gulf Coast Friday night. Fox Weather's Haley Meyer.
2: We have hurricane warnings in effect for portions of the coast, along with storm surge warnings and watches, as that surge becomes a growing concern. A peak surge, especially for Mobile Bay, could be anywhere as much as 7 feet on top of astronomical high tide. Multiple state governors have declared states of emergency, while mandatory and voluntary evacuations are underway.
1: Stay up to date with the latest on the storm with the Fox Weather app. And a convicted mass shooter's execution going to be live streamed. Fox's Jared Halpern.
3: The December execution of Nidal Hassan will be live streamed, the Pentagon says. Hassan was convicted of killing 13 people and injuring dozens more in a mass shooting at Fort Hood in Texas in 2009.
1: Hassan was an Army psychiatrist at the time. 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
6: Here's your WTLO forecast. I'm staff meteorologist Megan Mulford. Lows dip down to about 46 overnight under partly cloudy skies. Winds out of the east at around 5 miles an hour. Daytime highs approaching 84. Friday, becoming mainly sunny with fog and spots early. Mainly cloudy skies expected Friday night. Lows dip down to about 58. With your WTLO forecast, I'm staff meteorologist Megan Mulford. Right now, 55.
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3: Here's your WTLO forecast. I'm staff meteorologist Megan Mulford. Lows dip down to about 46 overnight under partly cloudy skies. Winds out of the east at around 5 miles an hour. Daytime highs approaching 84. Friday, becoming mainly sunny with fog and spots early. Mainly cloudy skies expected Friday night. Lows dip down to about 58. With your WTLO forecast, I'm staff meteorologist Megan Mulford. Right now, it's 55 degrees.
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1: Fox News, I'm Sue Guzman. Hurricane Isaias is expected to make landfall along the Gulf Coast late Friday. Fox Weather's Haley Myers in Mobile, Alabama.
2: We have hurricane warnings in effect for portions of the coast, along with storm surge warnings and watches as that surge becomes a growing concern. A peak surge, especially for Mobile Bay, could be anywhere as much as 7 feet on top of astronomical high tide. Multiple state governors have declared states of emergency while mandatory and voluntary evacuations are underway.
1: Isaias packing maximum sustained winds of 105 miles an hour. A convicted mass shooter's execution is going to be made public. Fox's Jared Halpern.
3: The December execution of Nidal Hassan will be live streamed, the Pentagon says. Hassan was convicted of killing 13 people and injuring dozens more in a mass shooting at Fort Hood in Texas in 2009.
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5: Here's your WTLO forecast. I'm Staff Meteorologist Megan Mulford. Partly cloudy skies overnight with lows around 47. Northeasterly winds at around 5 miles an hour. Cloudy skies with a few peaks of sun with fog and spots early Friday. Highs level off around 82. Lows dip down to about 58 Friday night. Mainly cloudy skies expected. With your WTLO forecast, I'm Staff Meteorologist Megan Mulford. Currently 55.
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2: Fisher WTLO forecast. I'm staff meteorologist Megan Mulford. Partly cloudy skies overnight with lows around 47. Northeasterly winds at around 5 miles an hour. Cloudy skies with a few peaks of sun with fog and spots early Friday. Highs level off around 82. Lows dip down to about 58 Friday night. Mainly cloudy skies expected. With your WTLO forecast, I'm staff meteorologist Megan Mulford. Right now, 52.
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0: Hey, where you going? This is Pastor Griffith of the Denham Street Baptist Church. 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God bless you.
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1: Fox News, I'm Ted Linder. Hurricane Isaias is now a Category 2 storm, expected to make landfall on the Gulf Coast Friday night. National Hurricane Center Director Michael Brennan stressing the concerns about wind damage from the storm.
2: We also have the potential for strong hurricane force winds, damaging winds along portions of the Mississippi, Alabama, and Florida Gulf Coast. The danger for that high winds and some wind damage extends well inland into portions of Alabama and Georgia as well.
1: The storm now with sustained winds of 105 miles an hour. Follow the latest on the storm with the Fox Weather app. And ICE agents have shot and wounded a 28-year-old man in New York City during an attempted arrest on Thursday while a 5-year-old child sat in the back of an SUV. The shooting sparking an angry reaction from bystanders. The man shot in the neck but is expected to survive. The child was not hurt. Federal agents reportedly investigating possible gang links. 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
6: Your WTLO forecast. I'm staff meteorologist Megan Mulford. Partly cloudy skies overnight with lows around 47. Northeasterly winds at around 5 miles an hour. Cloudy skies with a few peaks of sun with fog and spots early Friday. Highs level off around 82. Lows dip down to about 58 Friday night. Mainly cloudy skies expected. With your WTLO forecast, I'm staff meteorologist Megan Mulford. Currently 54.
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2: Here's your WTLO forecast. I'm staff meteorologist Megan Mulford. Partly cloudy skies overnight with lows around 47. Northeasterly winds at around 5 miles an hour. Cloudy skies with a few peaks of sun with fog and spots early Friday. Highs level off around 82. Lows dip down to about 58 Friday night. Mainly cloudy skies expected. With your WTLO forecast, I'm staff meteorologist Megan Mulford. Right now, 52.
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0: 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You probably know that October is Breast Cancer Awareness Month, but did you know the chance of a woman developing breast cancer is 1 in 8? So don't just wear your pink ribbon. Talk to your doctor about a mammogram. Regular screenings and early detection are the keys to successful treatment. 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
1: News. I'm Sue Guzman. Communities along the Gulf Coast bracing for Hurricane Isaias. National Hurricane Director Michael Brennan.
2: Also have the potential for strong hurricane force winds, damaging winds along portions of the Mississippi, Alabama, and Florida Gulf Coast. The danger for that high winds and some wind damage extends well inland into portions of Alabama and Georgia as well.
1: Isaias expected to make landfall between Friday night and early Saturday morning. Anti-ICE protesters clashing with police in New York after a man was shot and wounded by ICE agents. Mayor Azora Mamdani.
3: I have been on the phone with President Trump and Secretary Mullen, negotiating the release of the man ICE agents shot. Those negotiations were unsuccessful.
1: Agents said they were attempting to arrest a person from the Dominican Republic who had a prior grand larceny conviction and a history of other arrests. America's listening to Fox News.
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7: Here's your WTLO forecast. I'm staff meteorologist Megan Mulford. Lows dip down to about 47 overnight under mainly clear skies, northeasterly winds at around 5 miles an hour. Sunshine mixed with clouds at times Friday, highs level off around 82. Lows dip down to about 58 Friday night, overcast skies. With your WTLO forecast, I'm staff meteorologist Megan Mulford. Right now, 52.
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3: Here's your WTLO forecast. I'm staff meteorologist Megan Mulford. Lows dip down to about 47 overnight under mainly clear skies, northeasterly winds at around 5 miles an hour. Sunshine mixed with clouds at times Friday, highs level off around 82. Lows dip down to about 58 Friday night, overcast skies. With your WTLO forecast, I'm staff meteorologist Megan Mulford. Right now, 52.
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0: 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You probably know that October is Breast Cancer Awareness Month, but did you know the chance of a woman developing breast cancer is 1 in 8? So don't just wear your pink ribbon, talk to your doctor about a mammogram. Regular screenings and early detection are the keys to successful treatment. Here is to a happier, healthier you.
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1: Fox News, I'm Ted Lindner. Convicted mass shooter's execution will be live streamed. Fox's Jared Halpern.
2: The December execution of Nidal Hassan will be live streamed, the Pentagon says. Hassan was convicted of killing 13 people and injuring dozens more in a mass shooting at Fort Hood in Texas in 2009.
1: Hassan was an Army psychiatrist at the time. And Hurricane Isaias, now a Category 2 storm with winds of 105 miles an hour, expected to make landfall along the Gulf Coast Friday night. National Hurricane Center Director Michael Brennan stressing the concerns about wind damage from the storm.
3: We also have the potential for strong hurricane force winds, damaging winds along portions of the Mississippi, Alabama, and Florida Gulf Coast. The danger for that high winds and some wind damage extends well inland into portions of Alabama and Georgia as well.
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8: Here's your WTLO forecast. I'm staff meteorologist Megan Mulford. Partly cloudy skies overnight with lows around 47. Easterly winds at around 5 miles an hour. Sunshine mixed with clouds at times Friday. Daytime highs approaching 82. Overcast skies Friday night. Lows dip down to about 58. With your WTLO forecast, I'm staff meteorologist Megan Mulford. Right now, it's 50 degrees.
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2: Here's your WTLO forecast. I'm staff meteorologist Megan Mulford. Partly cloudy skies overnight with lows around 47. Easterly winds at around 5 miles an hour. Sunshine mixed with clouds at times Friday. Daytime highs approaching 82. Overcast skies Friday night. Lows dip down to about 58. With your WTLO forecast, I'm staff meteorologist Megan Mulford. Right now, it's 50 degrees.
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1: 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So don't just wear your pink ribbon, talk to your doctor about a mammogram. Regular screenings and early detection are the keys to successful treatment. 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
1: Fox News, I'm Sue Guzman. Hurricane Isaias continues to strengthen ahead of its anticipated landfall along the Gulf Coast late tonight. National Hurricane Center Director Michael Brennan says dangerous storm surge is expected along with the threat of twisters.
2: We also have the potential for strong hurricane force winds, damaging winds along portions of the Mississippi, Alabama, and Florida Gulf Coast. The danger for that high winds and some wind damage extends well inland into portions of Alabama and Georgia as well.
1: Isaias currently packing maximum sustained winds of 105 miles an hour. A convicted mass shooter's execution is going to be made public. Here's Fox's Jared Halpern.
3: The December execution of Nidal Hassan will be live-streamed, the Pentagon says. Hassan was convicted of killing 13 people and injuring dozens more in a mass shooting at Fort Hood in Texas in 2009.
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4: Here's your WTLO forecast. I'm staff meteorologist Megan Mulford. Sunshine mixed with clouds at times today, with a high of 82. East winds at around 5 miles an hour. Cloudy skies tonight, lows level off around 56. Thunderstorms likely. Tomorrow, high temperatures reach up to 71. Cloudy skies expected. With your WTLO forecast, I'm staff meteorologist Megan Mulford. Currently 50.
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1: This is Officer Theodore Wax of the Somerset Police Department. 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
1: Fox News, I'm Ted Linder. A federal immigration officer shot and wounded a Dominican national during a targeted enforcement operation in New York City Thursday. The suspected illegal immigrant survived. New York City Police Commissioner Jessica Tisch.
2: He has two prior arrests in New York City, one for robbery in 2023, in which he pleaded guilty to fourth degree grand larceny and received 5 years probation. And one for criminal sale of a controlled substance in 2025, which is still pending.
1: Officials also confirming there's also a five-year-old in the car during the shooting, the child not harmed. Hurricane Isaias, a Category 2 storm expected to make landfall on the Gulf Coast tonight. National Hurricane Center Director Michael Brennan.
3: We also have the potential for strong hurricane force winds, damaging winds along portions of the Mississippi, Alabama, and Florida Gulf Coast. The danger for that high winds and some wind damage extends well inland into portions of Alabama and Georgia as well.
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8: Here's your WTLO forecast. I'm staff meteorologist Megan Mulford. Cloudy skies with a few peaks of sun today, with highs around 82. East winds 5 to 10 miles an hour. Cloudy skies expected tonight, lows level off around 56. Cloudy tomorrow, thunderstorms likely. Highs level off around 71. With your WTLO forecast, I'm staff meteorologist Megan Mulford. Right now, 50.
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0: I'm Jeff Daly on the Cromwell Ag Radio Network. Beef prices continue to climb in August. Higher fuel cost adding pressure to the broader food price picture. The Consumer Price Index shows overall prices increased 0.4% in August. Gasoline prices jumping 3.9% and accounting for more than one-third of the monthly increase. Food and home prices unchanged during the month, but increased 2.2% from a year ago. Within that category, beef and veal prices rose 5.9% over the past year, while fish and seafood increased 6.5%. Egg prices, meanwhile, fell 23%. Food purchased away from home increased 3.4% over the past year, compared with 2.2% for groceries. For beef, tight cattle supplies remain the primary driver. Beef cow inventories historically low. The 2026 calf crop is smaller, and rebuilding the herd certainly will take time. Strong consumer demand has also helped to keep beef prices elevated, while higher energy costs and pressure throughout the food supply chain. This morning at 11 Central, 12 Eastern, the Department of Agriculture offers its October WASDE report and supply-demand data. I'm Jeff Daly.
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1: 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John Lennon would have turned 86 years old today, and the modern electric blanket made a seasonally timely debut on store shelves on this day in 1946. 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
6: Here's your WTLO forecast. I'm staff meteorologist Megan Mulford. cloudy skies with a few peaks of sun today with highs around 82. East winds 5 to 10 miles an hour. Cloudy skies expected tonight. Lows level off around 56. Cloudy tomorrow. Thunderstorms likely. Highs level off around 71. With your WTLO forecast, I'm staff meteorologist Megan Mulford. Right now, 50.
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5: WTLO forecast. I'm staff meteorologist Megan Mulford. Cloudy skies with a few peaks of sun today with highs around 82. East winds 5 to 10 miles an hour. Cloudy skies expected tonight. Lows level off around 56. Cloudy tomorrow. Thunderstorms likely. Highs level off around 71. With your WTLO forecast, I'm staff meteorologist Megan Mulford. Right now, 48.
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3: Here's your WTLO forecast. I'm staff meteorologist Megan Mulford. Cloudy skies with a few peaks of sun today, with highs around 82. East winds 5 to 10 miles an hour. Cloudy skies expected tonight, lows level off around 56. Cloudy tomorrow, thunderstorms likely. Highs level off around 71. With your WTLO forecast, I'm staff meteorologist Megan Mulford. Right now, 48.
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5: Fox News, I'm Sue Guzman. Communities along the Gulf Coast bracing for Hurricane Isaias. National Hurricane Director Michael Brennan.
6: Also have the potential for strong hurricane force winds, damaging winds along portions of the Mississippi, Alabama, and Florida Gulf Coast. The danger for that, high winds and some wind damage extends well inland into portions of Alabama and Georgia as well.
5: Isaias expected to make landfall between late tonight and early tomorrow morning. Anti-ICE protesters clashing with police in New York after a man was shot and wounded by ICE agents. Mayor Zohar and Mom Donnie.
7: I have been on the phone with President Trump and Secretary Mullen negotiating the release of the man ICE agents shot. Those negotiations were unsuccessful.
5: Agents said they were trying to arrest a person from the Dominican Republic with a grand larceny conviction and other arrests. 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
10: Some students are recovering following a crash involving a school bus in Harlan County yesterday. The wreck was reported early Thursday morning at the intersection of Kentucky 522 and U.S. 119. Officials said 11 students and the driver of a Honda that hit the bus were taken to the hospital. Harlan County School Superintendent Brett Johnson said all but two of the students had been treated and released as of yesterday afternoon, and none of the injuries are believed to be life-threatening. The Honda driver was expected to remain hospitalized overnight at the time, according to the school leaders. An Allen County man is now facing charges over the death of his granddaughter back in 2020. Bobby Mador has been taken into custody on first-degree manslaughter charges in connection with the passing of 7-year-old Revelyn Mador. The state medical examiner has ruled that the girl died of acute fentanyl intoxication. Detectives say she needed constant care and was not physically able to get to or take the drug on her own. The investigation into Revelyn's death was reopened last month. Authorities say more criminal charges are likely on the way. Some Central Kentucky residents are going to get the chance to come on down next spring as The Price is Right visits Rupp Arena. The stage version of the long-running daytime game show is coming to Lexington on March 26th next year. Guests will be selected at random to compete for prizes including cash, a car, luxury vacations, and more. One winner at each show will also win a trip for two to L.A. to attend a taping of the television program. Tickets for The Price is Right Live go on sale next Friday. Threats from Hurricane Isaias are likely to reach Kentucky this weekend. The system is expected to make landfall by late Friday or early Saturday along the Gulf Coast before moving inland. Forecasters say that once the system reaches Kentucky Saturday night and Sunday, wind gusts of 30 to 40 miles per hour and more than an inch of rain will be likely across the state. Some areas of the state could see several inches of rain.
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16: We have these obituaries. Jeannie L. Nene Valentine, age 55, of Somerset, passed away on Monday, October 5th, at Hospice of Lake Cumberland. Visitation will be held on Thursday, October 8th, from 4 to 7 p.m. at the Chapel of Southern Oaks Funeral Home. Funeral service will be held on Friday, October 9th, at 10:30 a.m. with Pastor Dan Brown officiating. Burial will follow in the Mill Springs National Cemetery. Southern Oaks Funeral Home entrusted with the arrangements for Jeannie L. Valentine. Rodney Stevens, age 65, of Burnside, passed away on Friday, October 2nd at Lake Cumberland Regional Hospital. Visitation will be held on Thursday, October 8th at 5 p.m. in the Southern Oaks Funeral Home Chapel. Funeral service will be held on Friday, October 9th at 1 p.m. at the funeral home with Brother Perry Dobbs officiating. Burial will follow in the Burnside Cemetery. In lieu of flowers, donations can be made to the Rodney Stevens Memorial Fund, care of Southern Oaks Funeral Home. Southern Oaks Funeral Home entrusted with the arrangements for Rodney Stevens. Eric Dale Dunbar, age 43, of Lexington, passed away on Sunday, October 4th at the University of Kentucky Medical Center. A funeral service will be held at 1 p.m. on Friday, October 9th at Morrison High Slope Funeral Home with Brother Jordan Burks officiating. The family will receive friends for visitation from 11 a.m. until time for services. Morrison High Slope Funeral Home is honored to assist the family with the arrangements for Eric Dale Dunbar. June Campbell Brewster, age 92, of Russell Springs, passed away on Sunday, October 4th, at the Russell County Hospital. Funeral service will be held at 2 p.m. on Sunday, October 11th, at Bernard Funeral Home, with Brother Carol Agnew officiating. Visitation will be from 12 noon until time for services. Burial will follow in the Bradley's Pleasure Cemetery. In lieu of flowers, the family requests that donations of sympathy be made to God's Food Pantry, P.O. Box 503 in Russell Springs. Donations can be made at the funeral home. 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Bernard Funeral Home entrusted with the arrangements for June Campbell Brewster. Dr. Carl Dwayne Kleinard, age 75, passed away on October 1st. Visitation will be held on Monday, October 12th, from 1 p.m. until 5 p.m. at Beacon Hill Baptist Church in Somerset. Celebration of life will begin at 5 p.m. In lieu of flowers, the family requests that donations be made in Carl's memory to Beacon Hill Baptist Church or Kentucky Hunters for the Hungry. Southern Oaks Funeral Home in charge of the arrangements for Dr. Carl Dwayne Kleinard.
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25: 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I'm John Thayer. Western Kentucky cruised to a victory last night as they beat Missouri State at home 34-13. Jay Allen had 13 carries for 105 yards and 2 touchdowns. And quarterback Brock Glenn threw for a touchdown pass and ran for another in the victory for Western Kentucky. Hilltoppers with the win improved to 2-4 on the season, 1-1 in Conference USA. Sunday in the NFL, the Cincinnati Bengals head to Miami. They'll play the Dolphins. The Dolphins are 0-4. Bengals are 2-2. In college football action tonight, Louisville Cardinals are home. They'll take on Florida State. The Cardinals are 2-3 on the year, 1-2 in ACC play. Tomorrow, Kentucky will host LSU. 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
30: Your WTLO forecast. I'm staff meteorologist Megan Mulford. Cloudy skies with a few peaks of sun today with highs around 82. East winds 5 to 10 miles an hour. Cloudy skies expected tonight. Lows level off around 56. Cloudy tomorrow. Thunderstorms likely. Highs level off around 71. With your WTLO forecast, I'm staff meteorologist Megan Mulford. Right now, 48.
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3: Here's your WTLO forecast. I'm staff meteorologist Megan Mulford. Cloudy skies with a few peaks of sun today, with highs around 82. East winds 5 to 10 miles an hour. Cloudy skies expected tonight, lows level off around 56. Cloudy tomorrow, thunderstorms likely. Highs level off around 71. With your WTLO forecast, I'm staff meteorologist Megan Mulford. Right now, 48.
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0: 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Kevin Wilson in studio. 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Good morning, you're on Dollar Deal.
1: Good morning, Kevin.
0: Brother Dave.
1: What's going on, Cat Daddy?
0: Well, I got me a good fresh brewed cup of coffee here. And
1: all right, what kind is it?
0: Folgers.
1: Folgers, okay.
0: Folgers.
1: Well, I had some this morning. It was Kroger brand. It was caramel cream. Beautiful. Went with some... little donuts just perfectly this morning.
0: Uh-oh, better watch on them donuts now.
1: Oh, I know. I watched them go down all four or five of them. Listen, I have a request here on Dial a Deal this morning that I don't have very often.
0: All right.
1: I ask you to keep some people in your prayers this morning. Two sets of friends that I have, and ironically, they chose this weekend to go to the Gulf on vacation. And one of them you may know. Do you know Mr. Brad Carroll?
0: Yeah.
1: Okay, Brad and his wife and the boys are down in Destin right now. And another young lady is a good friend of mine. She works over at Monticello Street Laundromat. Her and her family are down in Gulf Shores, Alabama. So just keep them in your prayers. They would. I'd love to see them just say, okay, let's just lick our wounds and go on home. But I don't know if they'd want to be on the road down there at this particular point or not. I think this thing is supposed to make landfall sometime today, later on today, or this evening. So if it's this evening, I wish they would just come on home. But, you know, that's they're up to their prerogative totally.
0: So
1: but
0: do you know where they are at now exactly?
1: No. Well, they're at their appointed destinations. Brad and the family are in Destin. And Missy and her family are in Gulf Shores. That's all I know right now. That they've all told me this previous week before this hurricane thing got to be a magnitude that it is, that they were all going to go on vacation. Poor little Missy, her and her family's had this plan for a year now, looking so forward to it, and go down, and this stupid thing has to happen right now.
0: I would say they've already probably headed out. From what I understand, there was a mandatory evacuation that covered that as of yesterday. So
1: good. It worries me. I'm at the top. I kind of get attached to people. I'm kind of attached to you and Gary. You know, if y'all were down there, I'd be worried to death about you.
0: I love you, man.
1: I do too. Don't let it look too hard, Daddy.
0: Well, we on our Somerset 106 Facebook page, Somerset 106 WYKY FM Facebook page, we made a post yesterday for people to tell us how it was going down there, people that were traveling, and we've had about 60 comments so far.
1: Oh, really? Well, that's wonderful.
0: So if you get a chance, some of y'all want to look at that, and you can see some people have posted pictures of traffic jams and things like that. So, yeah, it's a mess.
1: Yeah, it is. You know, the thing about it is when you make plans for these vacations 6-8 months, a year ahead of time, you have no idea that this is going to happen.
0: You never know.
1: No, you never know that this is going to happen. But there's always that remote possibility that this could take place. And just keep these folks in your prayers. Keep them all in your prayers that they get out of there just fine before this stupid thing hits.
0: Yeah, and it is hitting, boy. I tell you, I was looking at it on the radar, like zoomed out, you know, looking at the whole thing down there. And I mean, that thing is just spinning around. It's a perfect eye of a storm on it, you know.
1: The thing about it is, let's chalk through the danger and everything. If you got through it just fine, man, you'd have some tales to tell, wouldn't you?
0: I tell you what.
1: Can you imagine, Kevin, when we were in Panama City back in 1984, and we went out to eat one day. It had been an absolutely splendid day, just beautiful, like the weather we're having right now. We went out to eat, it was me, Mom and Dad, and my sister, and we went out and got something to eat. By the time we got back to the condo, which was just a little bit, just west of Panama City, the sky was just getting ominous looking. And we knew that there was a storm coming up. By the time you heard the thunder, I walked out and just looked out over the ocean because this condo was on the ocean. And I've never seen, outside a literal tornado, I have never seen a sky look like that. And the lightning striking the ocean, that was the weirdest thing to see ever was.
0: Yeah, it's a Mother Nature, buddy. You can't mess with it.
1: Well, I'm telling you what.
0: You know, and a lot of people down there, they got nowhere to go. Maybe their cars are tore up, or they don't have money, and you know, so a lot of people just have to ride it out.
1: Ride it out
0: the best they can. And so,
1: you know, if you've ever seen the movie, I thought this so ironic because I actually remember this as a child. If you've ever seen the movie Forrest Gump, you remember the segment where the hurricane hit and everybody else's fishing boat was destroyed, of course, but Forrest. That was Hurricane Camille, and that hit the Gulf Coast back in 1969. There was a little town down in Mississippi called Passe Christian. It completely wiped the town off the map. And there was several people that were going to have their quote-unquote hurricane parties and just ride it out.
0: Yeah.
1: Those people were never heard from again.
0: I tell you, this one is going to do some damage. You can tell by looking at it, you know. And I love the Gulf Coast. That is one of my favorite places. Destin, Fort Walton, Gulf Shores. That's just the beautiful places down there. So I feel sorry for a lot of them down there.
1: Well, I tell you what. Keep them in our prayers. Kevin, have a good day, my friend.
0: All righty, you too. Good to hear from you. See you.
1: Bye-bye, Bubby.
0: Bye now. Brother Dave chiming in this morning. Good to hear from him. You can chime in too. Give us a call, 606-678-8151 on the hotline, and tell us what you got going on this morning. Weather-wise here, currently it is 48 degrees outside the WTLO studios here at 7:39 in the morning time, and temperature brought to you by Davis HVAC Experts. Could be a little foggy out there in spots, so take time if you're driving in this morning, driving out, driving around. Going to be another hot day, though. Got a high of 83 forecast for today with kind of mostly cloudy. You'll see the clouds rolling in. Tonight we get down to 56, and then tomorrow we're going to get some rain off that hurricane. We're looking at a 90% chance of rain for tomorrow. Probably in the afternoon or around noon sometime we'll probably start raining. It may rain a little earlier in the morning, but not till sometime in the morning to noon, I would say. It's changing. The high tomorrow, only 71, and we have a 90% chance of rain for tomorrow, Saturday night, and into Sunday, and then it looks like it's moving out of here Sunday night, and there could be some thunderstorms in all this, too, so watch out for that. Batten down the hatches and all that good stuff. Give me a call, 606-678-8151, or send me a text on the text line at 229-5750. We got a text coming in on the text line this morning. The text line number again is 606-229-5750. We have a yard sale going on Saturday, it says, at 1290 WTLO Road. Our address is 290, and this is 1290 WTLO Road, so that must be about a mile down the road from us. And they've given us a list of some things they've got here. They got Christmas trees, pre-lit, ceramic trees, cherry bed, full-size cherry bed, two coffee tables, two Bridgestone tires, lots of new sheet sets, blankets and throws, ladies' dresses, blue jeans, bedspreads, quilts, a wet-dry vacuum, all kinds of glassware, dishes, old lamps, men's jackets, crock pot, coffee pot, maybe a flower pot. I don't know. They didn't put a flower pot on there, but if we had a crock pot and a coffee pot. Books. Old records, 78s and 45s. So they got all kinds of stuff at this yard sale. And it says Saturday. So that'll be from 8 a.m. until who knows when. Right down the road from us here at 1290 WTLO Road. Now, we also had one yesterday that was on WTLO Road to call, and that address was 1600 WTLO Road, and they said that one was going on today and tomorrow, so you can get in on this one today, 1600 WTLO Road and 1290 WTLO Road on Saturday. And that's just how it works. Send that to us on the text line at 229-5750. Now, what they did, they had it all written down on a piece of paper, and they just took a picture of that paper and texted that to me instead of having to type it all out. So that worked out pretty good. Good morning, your own dollar deal.
2: Morning, Kevin Wilson. How you doing, brother?
0: Oh, Brother Ray counting his money this morning.
2: Yeah. I hear this, Brother Dave is attached to you and Gary D. I hope he thinks a whole lot of me. You know, I thought I'd just get in there and say that.
0: Yeah, he forgot to mention you. Didn't that hurt your feelings?
2: Oh, just a little bit, but not bad. You know, Brother Dave's awful busy.
0: Yeah. Well, he didn't forget about you, I'm sure.
2: All right, talk to you later, Kevin.
0: All right, we'll see you now. Have a good one.
2: All right, bye.
0: Bye now. That's right, Brother Dave. You can't forget Brother Ray. You gotta throw him in there, too. Don't throw him under the bus. We got another call coming in, 678-8151. Good morning, your own dollar deal.
1: Ray, you are the sunshine in my day, the apple in my pie.
0: Sunshine.
1: You are the cat's meow, Daddy. We love you. All love you, Ray. So there you go. Meow. Have a good day, Ray. I just thought I'd say that. You know, I could ramble on for an hour, you know. Ray, you are this, you are that. But anyway, Ray, forgive me for...

0: So until it's time to go, you never know till it's too late, they say sometimes. But at least you found out, you know, that's one good way of looking at it. 7:45 now, we do need to take a quick break. All in, all done, all decided, all in favor. Be right back.
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11: 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This is Pastor Griffith of the Denham Street Baptist Church. 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

Dial a deal on the radio, WTLO. The late John Lennon from the Beatles, born on this day in 1940, passed away in 1980. Here on October the 9th, 10/9/2026. October the 9th today. You know anybody having a birthday today? Get them in here and we'll put their name on the list or get their name in here. You don't bring them here personally. I mean, you could if you wanted to, but birthday shout outs coming up here in a little bit. What you got going on this morning? What can we do for you? Give us a call, 678-8151. It's Dial a Deal, 6 days a week, Monday through Saturday, 7:30 a.m. to 9 a.m. right here on WTLO. The Last Great Stand, holding it down for you here, buying, selling, trading, yard selling, birthdays, anniversary shout-outs. A little bit of this and a whole lot of that. And a tip of the hat to the Dial a Deal Show. The Cumberland Con is happening this weekend at the Center for Rural Development. Somerset's Paranormal and Comic Convention, Saturday and Sunday at the Center for Rural Development. Check out their Facebook page, Cumberland Con, C-O-N, for all the details. They'll have guest panels, artists, cosplay, costume contests, vendors, food trucks, all kinds of stuff like that. If you like comics and movies and Marvel movies and Batman, Spider-Man, Superman, Aquaman, Spider-Woman, Batwoman, all that kind of stuff, you'll want to check out Cumberland Con, the Cumberland Con Convention. I've never been to one of those, and I'd love to go to that. I mean, you talk about people watching. There'll be people dressed up in all kinds of outfits and costumes, and it will really be something to see. So, go check it out.

0: Give me a call, 678-8151, or send me a text at 229-5750. What you got going on today? Coming up next Saturday, it's the Moonlight Festival in downtown Somerset. You can check out the See Somerset Facebook page. SEESOMERSET, See Somerset. They got 21,000 followers. You could be one of them, too. That's where they put a lot of the information. They got a bunch of people that will be doing live art downtown. They'll be have their setups there, and then there'll be live music all day long. Of course, your headliner is Sammy Kershaw, and there's a bunch of other, the band Lula, Lauren Michael Sellers, Somerset Big Band, T.A. Clayton and the Soul Miners, the Owen Wright Band. So there'll be a full day. It goes from 11 o'clock in the morning till 10 o'clock at night. It's an all-day event, and food trucks galore, all kinds of stuff going on at the Moonlight Festival downtown Somerset next Saturday, the 17th. And that one's free. You know, you can just come and go. You can come in for a little while. You can leave and go do whatever you want to do and come back. Bring your lawn chairs, though, if you want to hang out. That's a good pro tip for you. Give me a call, 606-678-8151. 606-678-8151. And then Halloween is right around the corner. October 31st on a Saturday this year. We'll be doing our trick-or-treat drive-through here at the radio station, 290 WTLO. So be sure to make us one of your stops. You can just drive right through our big circle parking lot and roll down your window, and we'll hand your kiddos a goodie bag. We're going to have those goodie bags from Somerset Asian Market again this year, and he really puts some cool stuff in there. And we'll be playing our Halloween-themed music on Somerset 106.1 from 6 to 9. We'll be playing Thriller and Monster Mash and all those cool Halloween tunes. So you can tune in. We'll be your Halloween soundtrack. And then hit the drive-thru. And then they'll be having their trick-or-treat event downtown. I think they're calling that the Boo Bash. I was looking for it here. Trick-or-treat times are 6 p.m. to 8 p.m. in all the cities, Somerset, Burnside, Ferguson, Science Hill, Eubank, and 6 to 9 in the county. So we'll be here from 6 to 9 with our drive-through. Good morning, your own dollar deal.
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1: Uh-huh.
0: All righty.
1: Done started.
0: Done started. Got the doors open.
1: Got the doors open. Right. Thank you.
0: All right. Thank you. Hope you sell a bunch.
1: I do, too.
0: All right. Bye-bye. There's that yard sale. We mentioned it a while ago, too. 1600 WTLO Road, right down the road from us here, going on today and tomorrow. 1600 WTLO Road. On the text line here, well, our text line number again is 229-5750. We got three pieces of damaged drywall. It is a little damaged, but it's 12 foot long. Three of them. They'll take $35 for all of them. Maybe you can cut out the damaged part or whatever, or three big 12-foot-long pieces, $35 for all of them. And the phone number is 606-872-4298, 872-4298, 872-4298 on the drywall. It's 7:55. Let's do the birthday shout-out. The birthday shout-outs are presented by the Neighborhood of Somerset, a senior living community. Contact Sharon Reynolds or Betty Caudill. They'd love to talk to you. Show you around, answer any questions you may have, get you an information guide. You'll be delighted to find out all the activities and services and things they offer there at the Neighborhood of Somerset, a senior living community. And our birthday sponsor here on Dial the Deal, it is October the 9th. Happy birthday to Hannah Spahn, Stephanie Benhasi, I believe it is, Shannon Letson, Gary Grant, Jesse Jones, Cameron Bryant, Alberta Jones, Michael Fleming, and Chris Holland. All happy birthdays today, and all those names going into the drawing that we will do on Friday. And today is Friday, by the way. So coming up in about an hour from now, we'll pick out a winner from this week's list of names. Still got time to get names on there if you want to give them a shout-out. Call it in live, 678-8151, or send it to me as a text at 606-229-5750. And in about an hour from now, we'll be picking this week's winner and giving away that $25 gift card to a local store, restaurant, or retailer. 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So many different ways to do it. Or you can write their name down on a dozen box of dozen donuts and leave it here by the door, and we'll be short. No, I'm just kidding. I'm like Dave on them donuts. No, I don't need no donut. Don't need no donuts. There's a song. I don't need no donuts. I'm about to go nuts for donuts. You know, donuts is something that I rarely go and buy for myself. You know, now, and I'm not talking about the little pack, like, you know, them little that you buy, them little Hostess donuts. I'm talking about like glazed donuts, you know, a dozen. I mean, I rarely go out and say, I'm going to go get me some glazed donuts just for me. Donuts, them kind of donuts, they just seem to kind of come into my life. You know, they just appear at different places I'm at, you know, or at your work or your office or at a meeting or at home. And they just appear out of nowhere. And that's I would say 90% of the glazed donuts that I have eaten in my life, I did not personally seek out and go buy or go get. They just came into existence in front of me, and I had to eat one. So, ain't that, that's weird. I mean, the donut fairies or something brought the donuts into my life. The donut gods, as it is, yes. Let there be donuts. I'd say a lot of y'all could agree with that too, right? I mean, I don't know what that is. It's an anomaly type thing, you know. Where did these come from? You can't go wrong, though. I mean, you know, it's like, can't go wrong with it. Just showing up with donuts. You win the day right there. But then I eat too many and I get sick. And they taste really good, though, for about 5 minutes. And then crash and burn. We're going to take our big break, and we'll be back with more Dial the Deal in the next hour. Stay with us.
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3: Fox News. I'm CJ Papa. Hurricane growing in size, making its final approach on the southeast and the northern Gulf Coast. Fox Weather's Michael Estime in Mobile.
4: It is a rush to completion in terms of preparations, not just here in downtown Mobile, but really along the northern coast of the Gulf. And that's because Isaias, as we speak right now, is only about 340 miles or so south of where we are, and it is charging toward the north.
3: Pensacola, Florida, Mayor D.C. 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
5: Draining down ponds that we have pumps on. That's cutting down limbs that look a little loose in parks.
3: This will be the first hurricane to strike the U.S. mainland since Milton 2 years ago tomorrow. Former U.N. human rights chief Navi Pillay, a judge on the International Court of Justice, wins the prestigious Nobel Peace Prize in Oslo, Norway. 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
8: 2 students are recovering following a crash involving a school bus in Harlan County yesterday. The wreck was reported early Thursday morning at the intersection of Kentucky 522 and U.S. 119. Officials said 11 students and the driver of a Honda that hit the bus were taken to the hospital. Harlan County School Superintendent Brett Johnson said all but 2 of the students had been treated and released as of yesterday afternoon, and none of the injuries are believed to be life-threatening. The Honda driver was expected to remain hospitalized overnight at the time, according to the school leaders. An Allen County man is now facing charges over the death of his granddaughter back in 2020. Bobby Mador has been taken into custody on first-degree manslaughter charges in connection with the passing of 7-year-old Revelyn Mador. The state medical examiner has ruled that the girl died of acute fentanyl intoxication. Detectives say she needed constant care and was not physically able to get to or take the drug on her own. The investigation into Revelyn's death was reopened last month. Authorities say more criminal charges are likely on the way. Some Central Kentucky residents are going to get the chance to come on down next spring as The Price is Right visits Rupp Arena. The stage version of the long-running daytime game show is coming to Lexington on March 26th next year. Guests will be selected at random to compete for prizes including cash, a car, luxury vacations, and more. One winner at each show will also win a trip for 2 to L.A. to attend a taping of the television program. Tickets for The Price is Right Live go on sale next Friday. Threats from Hurricane Isaias are likely to reach Kentucky this weekend. The system is expected to make landfall by late Friday or early Saturday along the Gulf Coast before moving inland. Forecasters say that once the system reaches Kentucky Saturday night and Sunday, wind gusts of 30 to 40 miles per hour and more than an inch of rain will be likely across the state. Some areas of the state could see several inches of rain.
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14: We have these obituaries. Jeannie L. Nene Valentine, age 55, of Somerset, passed away on Monday, October 5th, at Hospice of Lake Cumberland. Visitation will be held on Thursday, October 8th, from 4 to 7 p.m. at the Chapel of Southern Oaks Funeral Home. Funeral service will be held on Friday, October 9th, at 10:30 a.m. with Pastor Dan Brown officiating. Burial will follow in the Mill Springs National Cemetery. Southern Oaks Funeral Home entrusted with the arrangements for Jeannie L. Valentine. Rodney Stevens, age 65, of Burnside, passed away on Friday, October 2nd at Lake Cumberland Regional Hospital. Visitation will be held on Thursday, October 8th at 5 p.m. in the Southern Oaks Funeral Home Chapel. Funeral service will be held on Friday, October 9th at 1 p.m. at the funeral home with Brother Perry Dobbs officiating. Burial will follow in the Burnside Cemetery. In lieu of flowers, donations can be made to the Rodney Stevens Memorial Fund, care of Southern Oaks Funeral Home. Southern Oaks Funeral Home entrusted with the arrangements for Rodney Stevens. Eric Dale Dunbar, age 43, of Lexington, passed away on Sunday, October 4th at the University of Kentucky Medical Center. A funeral service will be held at 1 p.m. on Friday, October 9th at Morrison High Slope Funeral Home with Brother Jordan Burks officiating. The family will receive friends for visitation from 11 a.m. until time for services. Morrison High Slope Funeral Home is honored to assist the family with the arrangements for Eric Dale Dunbar. June Campbell Brewster, age 92, of Russell Springs, passed away on Sunday, October 4th at the Russell County Hospital. Funeral service will be held at 2 p.m. on Sunday, October 11th at Bernard Funeral Home with Brother Carol Agnew officiating. Visitation will be from 12 noon until time for services. Burial will follow in the Bradley's Pleasure Cemetery. In lieu of flowers, the family requests that donations of sympathy be made to God's Food Pantry, P.O. Box 503 in Russell Springs. Donations can be made at the funeral home. 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Bernard Funeral Home entrusted with the arrangements for June Campbell Brewster. Dr. Carl Dwayne Kleinard, age 75, passed away on October 1st. Visitation will be held on Monday, October 12th, from 1 p.m. until 5 p.m. at Beacon Hill Baptist Church in Somerset. Celebration of life will begin at 5 p.m. In lieu of flowers, the family requests that donations be made in Carl's memory to Beacon Hill Baptist Church or Kentucky Hunters for the Hungry. Southern Oaks Funeral Home in charge of the arrangements for Dr. Carl Dwayne Kleinard.
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16: LSU leads the SEC in total offense and is averaging almost 44 points a game. Lane Kiffin's team wants to play fast, but LSU radio voice Chris Blair says Ole Miss did have some success with their pressure defense in slowing down quarterback Sam Levitt.
18: Got to him, affected his throw, not necessarily sacks and getting home, but they just tightened the pocket, they forced him out of the pocket, and then as the game wore on, I think he was seeing things that weren't there and he was bailing. So when teams can get effective pressure on the pocket, again, you have to wonder how much of the old Sam Levitt of, I got to get out of here, I got to make a play with my legs, where I think Coach Kiffin would say, we need you to stay in there a little bit longer. So I think it's an aggressive style defense that can slow LSU down. If you get them into negative plays, they are going to slow it down.
16: On the other side, Kentucky QB Kenny Minchie says it's all about staying in the moment.
4: In football and in life, it's easy to either look back or look forward. It's hard to really focus on right now, and that's what our coach preaches, Coach Stein, offense, defensive coaches, coaching, teaching one play focus, because whether good play or bad play on the last play, you can't let that allow that to affect, what's coming up.
16: It's homecoming, and UK will go to a throwback look with the Power K logo from the 70s and 80s on the helmets. That's a look at UK sports.
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22: Here's your WTLO forecast. I'm staff meteorologist Megan Mulford. Cloudy skies with a few peaks of sun today, with highs around 82. East winds 5 to 10 miles an hour. Lows dip down to about 56. Tonight, cloudy skies expected. Thunderstorms likely. Tomorrow, daytime highs approaching 71. Cloudy skies. With your WTLO forecast, I'm staff meteorologist Megan Mulford. Right now, 48.
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0: 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Good morning, you're on Dollar Deal.
1: Yeah, I still got that curio cabinet for sale and a gas grill. 606-416-7057.
0: 416-7057.
1: Yes, sir. I heard you singing this morning. I wouldn't quit my day job.
0: Figaro.
1: Yeah, some people got it, some people don't.
0: Well, I've got it in there somewhere. I ain't found it yet.
1: I know what you mean. Yeah. It's going to come out right, will it? But it's me.
0: In the bucket. Yeah, there's a hole in the bucket, dear Liza. Yeah.
1: The bucket's got a hole in it.
0: 416-7057.
1: Yes, sir. Have a good one.
0: All right, you too. Thanks. 416-7057. He got a curio cabinet and a great gas grill, and he's starting up my fan club for my singing career. Give me a call. You're next on the line, 606-678-8151. Good morning. You're on Dollar Deal.
2: Good morning, Kevin.
0: Good morning.
2: Hey, I've got a garage sale going on today at 5000 Highway 39. This is right at the 5 mile marker on 39 on the right. Had my signs out. It's supposed to start about 9:30, somewhere along there. And maybe tomorrow up to about dinner time. So I sure what this rain gonna do when it comes in.
0: All right.
2: And I also got a 05 Cadillac for sale. This is STS. I'm the second owner of it. And this is a rear drive. It's last year they made the rear drive in the Cadillac. And it's got the 4.6 engine. Real nice car, silver. And also got a snow blower for sale. So everybody get ready for snow coming in. I got a white snow blower. This has got a 2 foot span on it in the front. And it's electric start.
0: Have you heard we're going to have a bad winter, or what have you heard?
2: Well, I heard that, but I don't know if there's anything to it. Now, since it's been dry all summer, you don't want to have a wet winter.
0: Yeah.
2: So that's what I've heard now. I don't know if it's just like the woody worm and some of the other things you...
0: The persimmon,
2: you know,
0: yeah.
2: ...hear over the years. sometimes that's untrue, for as that is.
0: All right.
2: But everybody come out today, and maybe you can find something you might use. And so I didn't give you my number, so...
0: No, give me that phone number. So give me the phone number again.
2: Okay. It's 606-309-8915.
0: 309-8915 at 5000 Highway 39.
2: Yes, sir, Evan.
0: Well, all right. We appreciate you. Good to hear from you. Have a great day. Hope you sell a bunch.
2: You too, Kevin. Bye.
0: All right. See you now. Got a garage sale going on today at 5000 Highway 39, 5 miles up Highway 39. Also got a 2005 Cadillac STS and a snowblower at 309-8915. Good morning. You're on Dollar Deal.
3: Long my 10, Kevin.
0: Well, I tell you what, I'll give you 20, but you got to give me 10 back real quick, and then we'll go from there. How about that?
3: Tomorrow I'll come and I'll say, I know I owe you 10, but can you give me 10 more?
0: You will gladly pay me Tuesday for a hamburger today.
3: Yeah. Wimpy. Sure like them hamburgers, didn't he? I got a grill vent cap for a grill. I got a GM trailer hitch. I got one, it's a tongue, you can just make you a wagon. I got a car buffer. And what are you trading on in knives? And oh, yeah. I need a ride to Walmart.
1: Anybody.
3: And does anybody know the recipe? The baklava, they call it.
0: Baklava.
3: Yeah, that's the way you say it.
0: Oh, baklava. Man, I ain't had any of that in a long time. Now, our good friend next door, Greg Moore, over at Somerset 106, he can make it. And he makes the best baklava you have ever eaten, boy.
3: Well, tell him this old man asked him if he'd write out the recipe.
0: I knew another guy, and he would order it. He would order it from somewhere up in New Jersey or something like that, and it was really good, too.
3: Yeah. I have seen it sell for $5 a slice.
0: They may have it at Walmart. Seemed like I've seen it down there before. If you ever get that ride, you might get you some there.
3: Yeah. Well, I forgot to call Artec.
0: Yeah.
3: You have to call them 3 days ahead.
0: You know, they'll deliver it to you if you know what you want and get the app and the credit card and do all that business. Walmart will deliver it to you.
3: But I never knew that.
0: Yeah, they deliver. They got people that use their own vehicle and bring it right to your door. Kind of like DoorDash, but for groceries.
3: Well, on Saturday and Sunday, that place is a beehive. Walmart ain't going to go broke. I know that. Not as long as the world's spinning.
0: Yeah. It was a great idea and continues to be.
3: Yeah. He started that in Arkansas somewhere, didn't he?
0: I don't know exactly.
3: You want to trade around on some DVD movies? I got 10 or 12 blank DVDs, our 60 minutes. Hour and a half, really. And I've got a little box stereo. And is there a cheap car in Pulaski County? I don't think so. 606-350-2111.
0: 350-2111.
3: Kevin, what time is the sports? Tells who won. Does anybody know who won the Chiefs and the Raiders?
0: I'm not sure, but we have that sports flash coming up here in a little bit, and maybe they'll say something about it there.
3: Yeah. Okay. Have a good one.
0: All right, you too. Good to hear from you. Thanks. Give him a call, 606-350-2111, and our number is 678-8151, or you can send me a text on the text line at 229-5750. 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Somebody is needing somebody to paint a barn roof, needing someone to paint a barn roof. 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That's not a job for the faint of heart right there. Give him a call if you know somebody that can do that, though. 606-341-0276. that came in on our text line. 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Good morning, you're on Dollar Deal.
4: Good morning. How are you doing this morning?
0: I'm doing great. How are you?
4: Well, kind of cool.
0: It is a little kind cool out there.
4: Oh, yeah, but it, you know, it's that time of the year, ain't it?
0: Mm-hmm.
4: Yeah. Hey, this morning, I want to advertise that we're having a yard sale on 153 Close Sade Drive in Eubank.
0: All right. Yard sale today.
4: Today and tomorrow.
0: Today and tomorrow.
4: Yeah, probably around 1 o'clock tomorrow. We'll probably close it down because I think it's supposed to get bad tomorrow evening and tomorrow night, ain't it?
0: Yeah, getting a lot of rain coming in.
4: Yeah, yeah. 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And I'd like to have $3,000 out of it. 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And I appreciate you.
0: 416-3808 at 153 Close Aid Drive in Science Hill, you said?
4: Eubank.
0: Eubank, yeah.
4: Yep. And there's a sign out on 27 out there showing how to get in here.
0: All right. Well, we hope you sell a bunch, and thanks for calling.
4: Uh-huh. Thank you. Have a good day.
0: All right. You too. Bye-bye. Yard sale going on today and tomorrow till about 1 o'clock or so at 153 Close Aid Drive. I think that is C-L-O-S-A-D-E, Close Aid Drive, 153 Close Aid Drive, right off 27 there in Eubank. And one of the things he has there is a 500 Arctic Cat four-wheeler. So you can go check it out there or give them a call at 416-3808, 416-3808. And our number is 678-8151. Give me a call and you'll be live on the air. What you got going on this morning? A little cool out there indeed. It's currently 48 degrees outside the WTLO studios here at 826 in the morning time. 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Looking for a high of 83 today, though. Going to be pretty warm. Good morning, you're on Dollar Deal.
5: Hey, you want, Kevin? I was going to put my neighbor's yard sale up here in Science Hill on again. They're having it today. They had it yesterday afternoon, and today they'll make somebody a good deal. They got all kinds of clothes and household items and school items, and they're trying to move it, so I'm sure somebody will get a good deal. About a mile north of 1247 from the four-way stop down there in Science Hill on the right. Fourth house on the right, past the cemetery.
0: Well, did she say stop and get some ice cream?
5: Yeah, that's what she... She ain't supposed to be saying stuff in the background.
0: Well, that keeps you straight, see?
5: Evidently it does.
0: All right, well, we got it. I hope they sell a bunch.
5: Okay, thanks, Kevin.
0: All right, thank you. Bye.
5: Bye.
0: Yard sale going on today in Science Hill, about a mile north on Highway 1247 from the four-way stop there at the Dairy Mart. Just go about a mile north, and you'll see it there. Yard sale today. Good morning, you're on Dollar Deal.
6: Yes, sir. We're looking for some, like, country music, you know, some of those. And I've got some stuff of my old that I'd like to get rid of. It's just stuff I've accumulated through the years. And then, you know how it is. You get rid of stuff, and some you do, and some you don't. But I've got all kinds of stuff. You know, if I had to sit here and tell you, I couldn't possibly. But I've got, like, old cookery, stuff like that. Probably nobody would want it, but then you never go. So, if you will, I won't be here today. I'll be here this afternoon or late afternoon because I have an appointment. So, if you will, their number is 679-3301.
0: 679-3301.
6: Yes. Thank Thank you.
0: All righty. Thank you. Have a good day. 679-3301. Just got a bunch of stuff she'd like to sell and maybe get rid of. So give her a call. See what's going on. She'll be around later this evening. 678-3301. And our number, 678-8151. Good morning. You're on Dial the Deal.
7: Yeah, I was wanting to know the number for that four-wheeler at Artist Cat just down there a few minutes ago.
0: All righty. I got it here. Are you ready?
7: Yeah.
0: 416-3808.
7: 3808?
0: Yes.
7: Okay, thanks.
0: All righty. Good luck. Thanks. All right, might be a deal right there coming together. I smell it. We bring buyers and sellers together on the air, on the radio. Let's take another call. Good morning, you're on Dial the Deal.
6: I'm sorry, I forgot to tell you, I'm looking for one of those big bathtubs, you know, with a, you know what I'm talking about, and they're hard to find and getting harder too, so, but I'm on the lookout for one. I'd like it to be, you know, as good a shape as possible, but then we can do the rest. And so, if you will, the same number that I gave you, 679-3301.
0: You're looking for a big bathtub, like a clawfoot bathtub?
6: Yeah. Oh, yeah. They're real old, you know. And they've got a charm to it you just don't ever get rid of. You know, you get one, you keep it, but I had one, and for years I had it, and then something happened to it, and it wasn't there anymore. So, anyway, I'll try my luck again if I can find one.
0: All righty. Well, good luck to you. Thanks for calling.
6: Yeah,
0: thank you so much.
6: You're doing wonderful work.
0: Well, we appreciate it. Thanks for the kind words.
6: Bye-bye.
0: Bye-bye. Again, her number is 679-3301, 679-3301. We got a flurry of activity there. That's good stuff. Text line number is 606-229. You can send us a text as well if you don't get a chance to call in. We have a text coming in. They have a battery wall clock. It quit working several years ago. Someone wants to fix it. It has the sound of a train happens every hour. It's about a 12-inch diameter. It's free. But they said it's a little irritating if you're trying to sleep, if the train goes off every hour. That is something. But it is pretty. It's got a train on it. And it's got a black border around it with gold numbers. Kind of a gold brass colored number and a picture of a train on it. That would be kind of cool, though. But they said it's free if you want it. Here's a number, 606-425-5728. 425-5728 on the train wall clock. The sound of the train on the long black train. All right, let's see. We're caught up on the text line here. No calls coming in. 832. Man, we're cruising along. We do need to get a little break in here for the Cromwell Ag Report. And we'll be right back.
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9: I'm Jeff Alley on the Cromwell Ag Radio Network. Supply and demand for corn, soy, and wheat top of mind today. The USDA's October WASDE is set for release 11 Central, noon Eastern. The report hits amid concern over U.S. corn exports. Sales are behind last year's pace. The export sales last week at 769 million bushels. We lag a year ago by 34%. As for soybeans, a sharp reversal of a fortune from last year. Cumulative soybean sales up 80% year over year. China booked 11.1 million metric tons of U.S. soybeans as of October 1. A year ago, that was zero. China's what's making the difference, and then some, according to Susan Stroud of No Bull Ag. Excluding China, the U.S. soybean book is actually smaller than it was a year ago. Soybeans overall, about 145 million bushels ahead of the pace needed to reach the USDA's current export estimate, up 80% over a year ago. American Farm Bureau Federation yesterday releasing a report on what is known about the U.S.-China Board of Trade's 30 for 30 framework. It could lead to lower levies on agriculture products, including beef, pork, poultry, dairy, corn, wheat, rice, sorghum, and specialty crops. But the framework does not include whole soybeans. I'm Jeff Nally on the Cromwell Ag Radio Network.
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1: Yes, sir. Morning, Kevin. Need a deck, like 12 by 8, something like that. Need power washed and then painted or sealed. It's in Coger Circle, across from RECC. I'd be available to show it to them after noon, noon today. My number is 310-4820.
0: 310-4820.
1: Yes, sir.
0: All righty. Good luck to you.
1: Thanking you much now.
0: All right, thank you. Have a good day. Bye-bye.
1: You too. Bye.
0: His number is 310-4820. He's needing somebody to pressure wash a deck and clean it up real good and then go back and stain it or paint it and get it all prepped up for him there. If you know somebody that could do that job, give him a call at 310-4820. 310-4820. And our number is 678-8151. Jackson Brown, Dr. My Eyes. Jackson Brown having a birthday today, turning 78. I mentioned earlier in the first segment there that the late John Lennon was born on this day in 1940. But his son, Sean Lennon, also has a birthday today. So they have the same birthday. Him and his son have the same birthday. Sean Lennon turning 51 today, son of John Lennon and Yoko Ono, the late John Lennon, born on this day in 1940. So I didn't know that. John Lennon and his son have the same birth date, which is today, October the 10th, or the 9th, 10-9. We got a text on the text line. They said they're not sure if this is allowed or not. Well, it's typically not. I mean, this is a for-profit event that they're having. And we would like for them to buy some radio ads. But I'm in a given mood. It's kind of a cool thing. So we'll go ahead and announce it one time for them. Tonight at the old Shopville Gym in Shopville, Kentucky, they're having a wrestling show. I assume they charge admission for that. But if you want to see some wrestling at the Shopville Gym tonight, doors open at 6 o'clock, first bell at 6:45. So check that out. My grandfather, my dad's dad, used to watch wrestling all the time. We'd go over there at his house. He'd be sitting there in his chair and have that wrestling on the TV, and he'd just laugh and carry on at that, carrying on. Because you got wrestling and you got wrestling. That's two different things. That is definitely two different things. Let's take a call, 678-8151. Good morning, you're on Dollar Deal.
2: Good, beautiful morning.
0: Hey, hey, what you say?
2: I need to buy a TV stand for a 55-inch TV. If anyone's got one, pretty reasonable.
0: All righty.
2: Phone number is 606-341-5493.
0: 341-5493.
2: Yes, sir.
0: All righty, we got it. Good luck to you.
2: Thank you very much, and have a blessed day.
0: All right, you too. Bye-bye. Needing to buy a TV stand for a 55-inch TV, a television, give her a call at 341-5493. 341-5493 is that number. Needing a TV stand for a 55-inch TV. Most people just hang them on the wall anymore, don't they? They don't use TV stands. I remember we had, when we first, we built our house, it was about 24 years ago, and then we had like an entertainment center, you know, and we had a regular TV in there, kind of, wasn't really a flat screen. And then we bought a flat screen TV. It was a plasma. Oh, we thought we was big with that plasma, but it locked about a couple inches on each side to fitting in that hole in that entertainment center. And it wasn't a very expensive entertainment center. It was kind of one of those composite ones, you know. So I stepped back and looked at that, and I thought, well, there's only two options here. First option is take the whole entertainment center out of the... And this was kind of nice. It had shelves on both sides, you know. We had all kind of whatnots and everything. And the other option was to get the saws all and trim that... cut that back a little bit. So I went with option two, and I'm in there at 10 o'clock at night, and I cut that thing out, you know, and notched it out. And it worked great, because once the TV got in there, it kind of hid the saw marks, you know, and you couldn't really tell, you couldn't see that it had been cut very much, you know, unless you were kind of laying down looking up at it. Worked like a charm. Kept it like that forever, and then we finally got upgraded to another TV, and we did get rid of the entertainment center, actually. We got rid of the middle part. We kept the shelves, slid them out, and then now the TV's on the wall. So that little grandson, he'll come over, and of course, we try not to let him watch too much TV. You know, we turn it off every chance we get, but it'll be off. We'll be playing toys or something, and then he'll point up at it, and he'll say, TV. TV, he wants it. He'll get that remote and bring it to you and say, TV, you know. So we'll turn it on for a little bit and let him watch his little show there, and then we try to turn it back off. Give me a call, 678-8151. It's currently 8:43 in the morning now, and outside the WTLO studios, a nice cool 48 degrees. Looking for a high of 83 today. 90% chance of rain coming in tomorrow afternoon, Saturday night, Sunday. Looking for a lot of rain coming off this hurricane. How in the world do you pronounce the name of this hurricane? Everybody's talking about it. It is a weird name. If that's your name, I'm sorry about that. But it's spelled I-S-A-I-A-S. And I'm looking at the official pronunciation, and I still can't say it right. I don't know. I can't get it right. Never heard that before. It's a unique name. This hurricane has a unique name. Isaias, maybe. I don't think that's right. You give it a whirl and see if you can pronounce it, but I can't seem to get it right. Either way, how they come up with these names, there's a system to that somewhere. Give me a call, 678-8151. We got the Sports Flash coming up. Kind of cool in here for a minute, so let's hit that, and we'll be right back.
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0: are 2-2. In college football action tonight, Louisville Cardinals are home. 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The Cardinals are 2-3 on the year, 1-2 in ACC play. 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
15: 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Got a really nice 16-foot utility trailer there. 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And our number is 606-678-8151. 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Yeah, we were talking about Walmart there a while ago. Got me thinking, what is the longest time that you ever spent at one time in Walmart shopping? I would say, for me, probably up to at least an hour. Have you ever been in Walmart on a shopping trip for more than like 2 hours, 2.5, 3 hours? I wonder, what is the longest time one person has ever spent inside a Walmart? That's a good question. Now, if you're waiting in the car for your significant other to come out, it may seem like many hours. We need to bring back shopping sprees. I ain't heard of nobody doing a shopping spree anywhere. You know, they used to do those things like fill a cart, or you got so many minutes to go get everything you can put in a cart, or all you can put in a cart, or so much money, or something like that. Somebody needs to do that. A shopping spree. Good morning, you're on Dollar Deal.
17: Yeah, this morning I've got a couple hunting items. I've got a new pop-up hunting blind, camouflage. Pretty good size. I'll take $60 for it. And I've got a new muddy lock-on tree stand. And I do $60 on it. It's brand new. And I've also got a rechargeable chainsaw. It's 20 volt. It's pretty powerful. And it uses a lithium battery, which I don't have, but It's like new. I've probably used it three or four times. All I've used for

0: except you, Lynn, about bees and arms. All I've used. And I'll take 60 on in. I'll take a big loss on that. And I've got a set of tires, 205 7016. I took them off my Nissan Rogue. They're used. Take $60 for all four of those. And I've got a canopy, one of those 10 by 10 canopies, but the top's messed up on it. It'll need a new top or a tarp thrown over it. It's a 10 by 10, 64 square feet. And I'll do $20 on it today. Give me a call or text, 604-4744.
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0: Sure. 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Thank you.
1: All righty, you too. 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Coming up on 8:52 now, currently outside the WTLO studio, still nice and cool out there at 48 degrees. 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Going to be a hot day today, getting up to a high of 83, mostly cloudy, down to 56 tonight, and tomorrow a high of only 71 as that hurricane rain makes its way in here tomorrow around noon or so or afterwards. 90% chance of a precipitation tomorrow afternoon, tomorrow night, and into Sunday, and then moving out of here Sunday night, and we'll be mostly sunny with a high of 80 on Monday, which is Columbus Day. Also, Tuesday looking good, a high of 85 and sunny skies. So, got a wet, nasty weekend, and then a beautiful week starting off next week. So, plan accordingly. 8:53, here it is. Let's see. We got the birthday shout-outs we need to do. We're going to pick a winner. And we still got time to take another call or two or three, maybe get a text in here. The text line number again is 229-5750. 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Lots of ways to get in touch with us. You can send it to us in the mail if you like. We get that every now and then. Our address is 290 WTLO Road. Just drop it in the mail here in Somerset. And we'll get it out of the mailbag item. I may have had some mailbags. I don't know. We've been pretty busy this morning. I don't know if I've got anything current going on. The Neighborhood of Somerset, our birthday sponsor here coming up, they're doing a food drive right now at the Neighborhood of Somerset for God's Food Pantry. You can drop off your non-perishable canned goods at the Neighborhood of Somerset now through October 31st, and they will get them to the God's Food Pantry for you. And that makes a nice, convenient location if you're on that side of town. The Neighborhood of Somerset, 100 Neighborly Way food drive going on now through October 31st, collecting canned goods for God's Food Pantry. Stuff like vegetables, fruits, soups, meats, tuna, chicken, peanut butter, any kind of other non-perishable canned goods. So, speaking of the birthday shout-outs in the neighborhood, let's go ahead and get right on into that. The birthday shout-outs is brought to you by the Neighborhood of Somerset, a senior living community. Located at 100 Neighborly Way, contact Sharon Reynolds or Betty Caudill. They'd love to talk to you, show you around, answer any questions you may have, tell you all about it, get you an information guide. You'll be delighted to find out all the great services and activities they offer there 7 days a week. At the Neighborhood of Somerset, a senior living community and our birthday sponsor here on Dial the Deal, it's October the 9th. Happy birthday to Hannah Spahn, Stephanie Benhasi, Shannon Letson, Gary Grant, Jesse Jones, Cameron Bryant, Alberta Jones, Michael Fleming, Chris Holland. And let me double check on the text line and make sure I didn't miss anybody there. And over here on the Book of Faces, we got a happy birthday going out to Clyde Strunk, Kathy Dick, and Myra Pierce also having a birthday today. And let's see here. Let me look one more place here because I do have, we do get some emails come in on the from the website. Let me double check that before we go. I don't want to miss anybody here. We're going to pick out a winner. It's Friday. We pick out a winner every Friday from that week's list of names. And we're going to give away a $25 gift card to a local store, restaurant, or retailer. And that's provided compliments of the neighborhood of Somerset. If you or your friend or family member wins, you will pick that up at the neighborhood of Somerset within 10 days, please. And not here at the radio station. All right. I think that's all I got. I was trying to refresh my email here. I don't see anything else coming in. So, drum roll, please. This week's winner is Wanda Carroll. Congratulations, Wanda Carroll. You won the $25 gift card. Again, you picked that up at the neighborhood of Somerset over there at 100 Neighborly Way. Just stop by and tell them, say, hey, I'm Wanda Carroll. I won the birthday shout outs. Give me my gift card, and they will be glad to do that. And happy birthday to everybody who had a birthday this week. Hope you have another great year coming your way. Another day older, deeper in debt. All right, what else we got here? We see we have the Farmer's Almanac. We're going to push that on into the next hour here real quick. We'll bump that up into the 9 o'clock hour right after Fox News. That's coming up. Checking on the text line is all caught up. No calls coming in. A lot of yard sales today. Yard sales going on. We could run through them real quick here. Let's see. We got a yard sale in Science Hill. 1 mile north of the Dairy Mart there at the four-way stop. Go 1 mile north on Highway 1247. Yard sale going on today. We have a yard sale at 153 Closeade Drive in Eubank going on today and tomorrow. 153 Closeade Drive. We've got a garage sale going on today and tomorrow at 5000 Highway 39, up 5 miles up Highway 39. We got a yard sale going on at 1600 WTLO Road today and tomorrow. And we also have one going on, on WTLO tomorrow at 1290 WTLO Road. So 1600 WTLO Road today and tomorrow and 1290 tomorrow. And I think that was it. Hope I didn't miss any of them. But we got less than a minute to go. Time to wrap it up, bag it, tag it. The Friday show is in the bag. And that's going to do it for me this week. I'll be back here with you next Thursday, I think is the plan. Gary D will be in here with you tomorrow on the Saturday edition. Give him a call and give him a hard time. Thanks for listening to WTLO. 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Have a great day.
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3: Fox News, I'm Gianna Gelosi. 30 million people across the Gulf Coast are bracing for Hurricane Isaias, expected to make landfall tonight after strengthening into a dangerous Category 2 storm. Fox's Jonathan Seri is in Panama City Beach, Florida, where a state of emergency is in effect.
4: Thousands of residents have been ordered to evacuate flood-prone portions of the Florida Panhandle and Alabama coast, but the hurricane is also expected to have a significant impact well inland in Georgia and Alabama.
3: Anti-ICE protests outside of a hospital in New York City hours after ICE agents shot an alleged illegal migrant.
5: DHS saying it occurred during a targeted operation when ICE agents surrounded the 28-year-old migrant's car and opened fire, injuring the man. A 5-year-old child inside the vehicle was not hurt.
3: That is Fox's Chanley Painter. 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
6: 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John Lennon would have turned 86 years old today. And the modern electric blanket made a seasonally timely debut on store shelves on this day in 1946. 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
12: Here's your WTLO forecast. I'm staff meteorologist Megan Mulford. Cloudy skies with a few peaks of sun today with highs around 82. East winds 5 to 10 miles an hour. Lows dip down to about 56 tonight. Cloudy skies expected. Thunderstorms likely. Tomorrow, daytime highs approaching 71. Cloudy skies. With your WTLO forecast, I'm staff meteorologist Megan Mulford. Right now, it's 50 degrees.
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1: Here's your WTLO forecast. I'm staff meteorologist Megan Mulford. Cloudy skies with a few peaks of sun today, with highs around 82. East winds 5 to 10 miles an hour. Lows dip down to about 56. Tonight, cloudy skies expected. Thunderstorms likely. Tomorrow, daytime highs approaching 71. Cloudy skies. With your WTLO forecast, I'm staff meteorologist Megan Mulford. Currently, it's 52 degrees.
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7: Here's your WTLO forecast. I'm staff meteorologist Megan Mulford. Cloudy skies with a few peaks of sun today, with highs around 82. East winds 5 to 10 miles an hour. Lows dip down to about 56. Tonight, cloudy skies expected. Thunderstorms likely. Tomorrow, daytime highs approaching 71. Cloudy skies. With your WTLO forecast, I'm staff meteorologist Megan Mulford. Right now, 54.
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1: Here's your WTLO forecast. I'm staff meteorologist Megan Mulford. Cloudy skies with a few peaks of sun today with highs around 82. East winds 5 to 10 miles an hour. Lows dip down to about 56. Tonight, cloudy skies expected. Thunderstorms likely. Tomorrow, daytime highs approaching 71. Cloudy skies. With your WTLO forecast, I'm staff meteorologist Megan Mulford. Right now, 54.
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1: Fox News, I'm CJ Papa. A first of its kind move by the Pentagon.
2: The Pentagon confirming plans to live stream the firing squad execution of convicted Fort Hood shooter Nidal Hassan. This would make the Fort Hood shooter the first person executed by military firing squad since 1945. It's an unprecedented decision, as executions have never been televised in the United States.
1: Fox's Alicia Acuna. No change in Hurricane Isaias. The update from the National Hurricane Center. Fox Weather's Michael Estiman, Mobile, Alabama.
3: 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Amtrak has suspended service between New Orleans, Louisiana, and Mobile. So if you were thinking about taking that commute through Saturday afternoon, that's been suspended.
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11: Here's your WTLO forecast. I'm staff meteorologist Megan Mulford. Cloudy skies with a few peaks of sun today, with highs around 82. East winds 5 to 10 miles an hour. Lows dip down to about 56. Tonight, cloudy skies expected. Thunderstorms likely. Tomorrow, daytime highs approaching 71. Cloudy skies. With your WTLO forecast, I'm staff meteorologist Megan Mulford. Right now, 54.
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3: Here's your WTLO forecast. I'm staff meteorologist Megan Mulford. Cloudy skies with a few peaks of sun today, with highs around 82. East winds 5 to 10 miles an hour. Lows dip down to about 56. Tonight, cloudy skies expected. Thunderstorms likely. Tomorrow, daytime highs approaching 71. Cloudy skies. With your WTLO forecast, I'm staff meteorologist Megan Mulford. Right now, it's 57 degrees.
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1: Fox News, I'm Gianna Gelosi. Isaias has strengthened into a powerful Category 3 hurricane as it barrels towards the Gulf Coast. Landfall expected tonight around the Florida Panhandle. Florida Governor Ron DeSantis.
2: The preparations have been extensive, and we are taking this storm very, very seriously.
1: Now, heavy rain and flooding also possible into the weekend as far north as Tennessee and North Carolina. Backlash over the Pentagon's plan to live stream the firing squad execution of Nadal Hassan at Fort Hood, the same place the former Army psychologist murdered 13 people and wounded more than 30 others in a 2009 shooting.
3: This would make the Fort Hood shooter the first person executed by military firing squad since 1945. It's an unprecedented decision, as executions have never been televised in the United States.
1: Fox's Alicia Acuna. 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
9: Somerset weather. Here's your WTLO forecast. I'm staff meteorologist Megan Mulford. Cloudy skies with a few peaks of sun today, with highs around 82. East winds 5 to 10 miles an hour. Lows dip down to about 56. Tonight, cloudy skies expected. Thunderstorms likely. Tomorrow, daytime highs approaching 71. Cloudy skies. With your WTLO forecast, I'm staff meteorologist Megan Mulford. Right now, 63.
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2: Here's your WTLO forecast. I'm staff meteorologist Megan Mulford. Cloudy skies with a few peaks of sun today, with highs around 82. East winds 5 to 10 miles an hour. Lows dip down to about 56. Tonight, cloudy skies expected. Thunderstorms likely. Tomorrow, daytime highs approaching 71. Cloudy skies. With your WTLO forecast, I'm staff meteorologist Megan Mulford. Right now, 63.
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0: Denham Street Baptist Church presents The Kingsmen. America's favorite Southern gospel singing group, The Kingsmen, will be singing at Denham Street Baptist Church on Saturday, October 10th. 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
1: News. I'm Gian Gelosi. Bad weather already spreading over the Florida panhandle in advance of Category 3 Hurricane Isaias, forecast to make landfall tonight.
2: With the storm will come torrential rain and possible tornadoes, which will spread inland tonight, affecting the eastern part of Mississippi, much of the state of Alabama into tomorrow, also Georgia and the Carolina coast.
1: As Fox weather hurricane specialist Brian Norcross in Miami, anti-ICE protests erupted in New York City after an ICE-involved shooting in the Bronx. The president is going to be in upstate New York tonight, campaigning for gubernatorial candidate Bruce Blakeman.
3: President Trump says these midterm rallies are a lot of work, but he likes doing them. And he thinks these rallies night after night after night are the reason that Republicans in close districts.
1: Fox's Peter Doocy, America's listening to Fox News.
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6: Two brothers are accepting charges related to a deadly shooting that happened in Pike County back in 2019. This week, Demetra Smith pleaded guilty to reckless homicide, while Charles Ray Blevins admitted to second-degree manslaughter and a firearms count. Investigators say they were behind the shooting that left Adrian Smith dead at a park in South Williamson. Smith and Blevins are scheduled to be sentenced on October 21st. The fiance of one of the victims in the drug overdose case against Brian Epperson is now charged with obstruction of justice. State police arrested Caleb Thompson this week. Thompson was engaged to marry 27-year-old Rachel Dawson, a woman who Epperson is accused of supplying drugs to before she was found dead in July of 2025 at a Red Roof Inn in Winchester. Authorities say Thompson has frequently threatened to harm or kill Epperson and others associated with him since Dawson's death. Epperson's attorney also withdrew from representing him, saying her decision was based on Thompson's behavior. This led to a delay for Epperson's criminal trial and is the basis for the obstruction charge against Thompson. Some Kentuckians are preparing to respond to Hurricane Isaias. The Category 2 storm is moving across the Gulf of Mexico and is expected to bring winds of over 100 miles per hour to Mississippi, Alabama, and the Florida Panhandle late tonight and early tomorrow morning. Officials with Kentucky Electric Cooperatives say they are prepared to send crews from the Bluegrass State to the Gulf Coast to help restore power for impacted communities. Karen Smith with Kentucky Baptist Disaster Relief says her organization also has volunteers who are ready to feed people and assist with flood recovery and debris removal if needed.
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12: We have these obituaries. Jeannie L. Nene Valentine, age 55, of Somerset, passed away on Monday, October 5th, at Hospice of Lake Cumberland. Visitation will be held on Thursday, October 8th, from 4 to 7 p.m. at the Chapel of Southern Oaks Funeral Home. Funeral service will be held on Friday, October 9th, at 10:30 a.m. with Pastor Dan Brown officiating. Burial will follow in the Mill Springs National Cemetery. Southern Oaks Funeral Home entrusted with the arrangements for Jeannie L. Valentine. Rodney Stevens, age 65, of Burnside, passed away on Friday, October 2nd at Lake Cumberland Regional Hospital. Visitation will be held on Thursday, October 8th at 5 p.m. in the Southern Oaks Funeral Home Chapel. Funeral service will be held on Friday, October 9th at 1 p.m. at the funeral home with Brother Perry Dobbs officiating. Burial will follow in the Burnside Cemetery. In lieu of flowers, donations can be made to the Rodney Stevens Memorial Fund, care of Southern Oaks Funeral Home. Southern Oaks Funeral Home entrusted with the arrangements for Rodney Stevens. Eric Dale Dunbar, age 43, of Lexington, passed away on Sunday, October 4th at the University of Kentucky Medical Center. A funeral service will be held at 1 p.m. on Friday, October 9th at Morrison High Slope Funeral Home with Brother Jordan Burks officiating. The family will receive friends for visitation from 11 a.m. until time for services. Morrison High Slope Funeral Home is honored to assist the family with the arrangements for Eric Dale Dunbar. June Campbell Brewster, age 92, of Russell Springs, passed away on Sunday, October 4th at the Russell County Hospital. Funeral service will be held at 2 p.m. on Sunday, October 11th at Bernard Funeral Home with Brother Carol Agnew officiating. Visitation will be from 12 noon until time for services. Burial will follow in the Bradley's Pleasure Cemetery. In lieu of flowers, the family requests that donations of sympathy be made to God's Food Pantry, P.O. Box 503 in Russell Springs. Donations can be made at the funeral home. 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Bernard Funeral Home entrusted with the arrangements for June Campbell Brewster. Dr. Carl Dwayne Kleinard, age 75, passed away on October 1st. Visitation will be held on Monday, October 12th, from 1 p.m. until 5 p.m. at Beacon Hill Baptist Church in Somerset. Celebration of life will begin at 5 p.m. In lieu of flowers, the family requests that donations be made in Carl's memory to Beacon Hill Baptist Church or Kentucky Hunters for the Hungry. Southern Oaks Funeral Home in charge of the arrangements for Dr. Carl Dwayne Kleinard.
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21: I'm Jeff Daly on the Cromwell Ag Radio Network. U.S. gasoline prices remain at the highest ever for this time of year, even as the national average falling a nickel to $4.36 a gallon this week, according to AAA. This is the first year the average U.S. price has sat above $4 a gallon in October, that according to, again, the Automobile Club AAA. All eyes on Hurricane Isaias and its potential to damage oil refineries. The National Hurricane Center shows the storm on track to move inland along the northern Gulf Coast within the next 36 hours and then pass over parts of the southeastern U.S. and southern Corn Belt. A new MAHA movement scorecard put together by a former campaign advisor for Health Secretary Robert F. Kennedy Jr. is highly critical of the Trump administration's progress on the movement priorities. Tiffany Sansi concluded that 37 of 42 promises made by the Trump administration officials have not been kept, only 5 partially kept. Examples include an executive order designed to boost glyphosate production and the administration's backing of Bayer in a Supreme Court case over liability for injuries caused by pesticides. Other examples include rolling back protections from PFAS or forever chemical standards in drinking water, firing hundreds of people from EPA's Office of Research and Development. I'm Jeff Daly.
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23: Here's your WTLO forecast. I'm staff meteorologist Megan Mulford. Cloudy skies with a few peaks of sun this afternoon, with daytime highs approaching 82. Winds out of the east, 5 to 10 miles an hour. Cloudy skies expected tonight, lows level off around 56. Overcast skies tomorrow, thunderstorms likely. Daytime highs approaching 71. With your WTLO forecast, I'm staff meteorologist Megan Mulford. Currently 68.
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3: Here's your WTLO forecast. I'm staff meteorologist Megan Mulford. Cloudy skies with a few peaks of sun this afternoon, with daytime highs approaching 82. Winds out of the east, 5 to 10 miles an hour. Cloudy skies expected tonight, lows level off around 56. Overcast skies tomorrow, thunderstorms likely. Daytime highs approaching 71. With your WTLO forecast, I'm staff meteorologist Megan Mulford. Right now, 72.
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2: News. I'm Gian Gelosi. Bad weather already spreading over the Florida panhandle in advance of Category 3 Hurricane Isaias forecast to make landfall tonight.
3: With the storm will come torrential rain and possible tornadoes, which will spread inland tonight, affecting the eastern part of Mississippi, much of the state of Alabama into tomorrow, also Georgia and the Carolina coast.
2: As Fox weather hurricane specialist Brian Norcross in Miami, anti-ICE protests erupted in New York City after an ICE-involved shooting in the Bronx. The president is going to be in upstate New York tonight campaigning for gubernatorial candidate Bruce Blakeman.
4: President Trump says these midterm rallies are a lot of work, but he likes doing them. And he thinks these rallies night after night after night are the reason that Republicans in close districts.
2: Fox's Peter Doocy, America's listening to Fox News.
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8: Here's your WTLO forecast. I'm staff meteorologist Megan Mulford. Cloudy skies with a few peaks of sun this afternoon, with daytime highs approaching 82. Winds out of the east, 5 to 10 miles an hour. Cloudy skies expected tonight, lows level off around 56. Overcast skies tomorrow, thunderstorms likely. Daytime highs approaching 71. With your WTLO forecast, I'm staff meteorologist Megan Mulford. Currently, 77.
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3: Here's your WTLO forecast. I'm staff meteorologist Megan Mulford. Cloudy skies with a few peaks of sun this afternoon, with daytime highs approaching 82. Winds out of the east, 5 to 10 miles an hour. Cloudy skies expected tonight, lows level off around 56. Overcast skies tomorrow, thunderstorms likely. Daytime highs approaching 71. With your WTLO forecast, I'm staff meteorologist Megan Mulford. 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
1: 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You probably know that October is Breast Cancer Awareness Month, but did you know the chance of a woman developing breast cancer is 1 in 8? So don't just wear your pink ribbon, talk to your doctor about a mammogram. Regular screenings and early detection are the keys to successful treatment. 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
1: News. I'm Gian Gelosi. People along the Gulf Coast bracing for Cat 3 Hurricane Isaias. This man in Southwest Alabama.
2: Yeah, we get some pretty good storms, but yeah, this is gonna be different.
1: The storm expected to make landfall tonight near the Florida Panhandle. Super Bowl winning head coach and player Mike Ditka has died.
3: Mike Ditka went from the field as a Chicago Bears All-Pro tight end to the sidelines, becoming the Bears head coach in 1982. He was blunt and driven, but that helped him push the Bears to a Super Bowl title after the 1985 season. The Hall of Famer, born in suburban Pittsburgh, played from 1961 to 72 for the Bears, Eagles, and Cowboys. But it's clear where his heart always remained.
4: Thank you. And go Bears!
1: And that was Fox's Kevin Uretsky reporting. 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
8: Here's your WTLO forecast. I'm staff meteorologist Megan Mulford. Cloudy skies with a few peaks of sun this afternoon, with daytime highs approaching 82. Winds out of the east, 5 to 10 miles an hour. Cloudy skies expected tonight, lows level off around 56. Overcast skies tomorrow, thunderstorms likely. Daytime highs approaching 71. With your WTLO forecast, I'm staff meteorologist Megan Mulford. Right now, it's 81 degrees.
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4: Here's your WTLO forecast. I'm staff meteorologist Megan Mulford. Cloudy skies with a few peaks of sun this afternoon, with daytime highs approaching 82. Winds out of the east, 5 to 10 miles an hour. Cloudy skies expected tonight, lows level off around 56. Overcast skies tomorrow, thunderstorms likely. Daytime highs approaching 71. With your WTLO forecast, I'm staff meteorologist Megan Mulford. Right now, it's 81 degrees.
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2: News. I'm Gian Gelosi. People along the Gulf Coast bracing for Cat 3 Hurricane Isaias. This man in Southwest Alabama.
3: Yeah, we get some pretty good storms, but this is gonna be different.
2: The storm expected to make landfall tonight near the Florida Panhandle. Super Bowl winning head coach and player Mike Ditka has died.
4: Mike Ditka went from the field as a Chicago Bears All-Pro tight end to the sidelines, becoming the Bears head coach in 1982. He was blunt and driven. But that helped him push the Bears to a Super Bowl title after the 1985 season. The Hall of Famer, born in suburban Pittsburgh, played from 1961 to 72 for the Bears, Eagles, and Cowboys. But it's clear where his heart always remained.
5: Thank you. And go Bears!
2: And that was Fox's Kevin Uretsky reporting. 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
8: Here's your WTLO forecast. I'm staff meteorologist Megan Mulford. Cloudy skies this afternoon with daytime highs approaching 82. East winds 5 to 10 miles an hour. Cloudy skies expected again. Tonight, lows level off around 56. Thunderstorms likely. Tomorrow, daytime highs approaching 71. Overcast skies. With your WTLO forecast, I'm staff meteorologist Megan Mulford. Currently, it's 81 degrees.
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2: Here's your WTLO forecast. I'm staff meteorologist Megan Mulford. Cloudy skies this afternoon with daytime highs approaching 82. East winds 5 to 10 miles an hour. Cloudy skies expected again. Tonight, lows level off around 56. Thunderstorms likely. Tomorrow, daytime highs approaching 71. Overcast skies. With your WTLO forecast, I'm staff meteorologist Megan Mulford. Currently, it's 81 degrees.
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1: I'm John Saucier. President Trump reportedly was presented with more options for striking Iran, but declined to approve any of them, at least not for the moment.
2: They have no military, they have no navy, they have no air force, they have no anti-aircraft things. They have. We took out yesterday 28 million barrels. I think we took out more than we've ever taken out at any time, including before the war with the Hormuz Strait.
1: The president says he does not plan on launching any new strikes on Iran before the midterm elections in November. The Pentagon says a firing squad execution of the Fort Hood shooter and Danal Malik Hassan will be live-streamed after Secretary for Pete Hegseth told Real America's Voice News Wednesday the execution would be public. And a pair of Renoir paintings stolen from a museum in southern France have been found. Local authorities say that six people have been arrested. 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
7: Here's your WTLO forecast. I'm staff meteorologist Megan Mulford. 60 tonight, under cloudy skies, east winds, 5 to 10 miles an hour. Cloudy skies expected again. Tomorrow, thunderstorms likely. High temperatures reach up to 69. Cloudy skies, tomorrow night, storms likely. Lows level off around 61. With your WTLO forecast, I'm staff meteorologist Megan Mulford. Right now, 82.
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2: Here's your WTLO forecast. I'm staff meteorologist Megan Mulford. 60 tonight, under cloudy skies, east winds 5 to 10 miles an hour. Cloudy skies expected again. Tomorrow, thunderstorms likely. High temperatures reach up to 69. Cloudy skies, tomorrow night, storms likely. Lows level off around 61. With our WTLO forecast, I'm staff meteorologist Megan Mulford. Right now, 82.
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4: Here's your WTLO forecast. I'm staff meteorologist Megan Mulford. 60 tonight, under cloudy skies, east winds 5 to 10 miles an hour. Cloudy skies expected again. Tomorrow, thunderstorms likely. High temperatures reach up to 69. Cloudy skies, tomorrow night, storms likely. Lows level off around 61. With your WTLO forecast, I'm staff meteorologist Megan Mulford. Right now, 81.
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And when I say dip, dip, dip, dip, dip, you know I mean it from the bottom of my boogity, boogity, boogity shoe.

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1: Fox News, I'm Carmen Roberts. The Pentagon faces bipartisan backlash over plans to live stream the execution of convicted Fort Hood mass killer Nidal Hassan. Vice President J.D. Vance says it's unclear, though, whether that live stream will happen.
2: I think it's going to happen in December when he's executed. But what I try to remind people is, look, this is a guy who committed, in my view, the worst terrorist attack on American soil outside of 9/11.
1: Hassan can still seek judicial review in civilian court. Isaias is now a major hurricane, closing in on the Florida panhandle. Governor Ron DeSantis says there will be wind damage, but that's not the big concern.
3: The surge is really what puts a lot of people's lives in jeopardy.
1: And a massive 7.6 magnitude earthquake shakes Panama, rattling buildings as far away as the capital and prompting evacuations. 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
6: Two brothers are accepting charges related to a deadly shooting that happened in Pike County back in 2019. This week, Demetra Smith pleaded guilty to reckless homicide, while Charles Ray Blevins admitted to second-degree manslaughter and a firearms count. Investigators say they were behind the shooting that left Adrian Smith dead at a park in South Williamson. Smith and Blevins are scheduled to be sentenced on October 21st. The fiance of one of the victims in the drug overdose case against Brian Epperson is now charged with obstruction of justice. State police arrested Caleb Thompson this week. Thompson was engaged to marry 27-year-old Rachel Dawson, a woman who Epperson is accused of supplying drugs to before she was found dead in July of 2025 at a Red Roof Inn in Winchester. Authorities say Thompson has frequently threatened to harm or kill Epperson and others associated with him since Dawson's death. Epperson's attorney also withdrew from representing him, saying her decision was based on Thompson's behavior. This led to a delay for Epperson's criminal trial and is the basis for the obstruction charge against Thompson. Some Kentuckians are preparing to respond to Hurricane Isaias. The Category 2 storm is moving across the Gulf of Mexico and is expected to bring winds of over 100 miles per hour to Mississippi, Alabama, and the Florida Panhandle late tonight and early tomorrow morning. Officials with Kentucky Electric Cooperatives say they are prepared to send crews from the Bluegrass State to the Gulf Coast to help restore power for impacted communities. Karen Smith with Kentucky Baptist Disaster Relief says her organization also has volunteers who are ready to feed people and assist with flood recovery and debris removal if needed.
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12: We have these obituaries. June Campbell Brewster, age 92, of Russell Springs, passed away on Sunday, October 4th, at the Russell County Hospital. Funeral service will be held at 2 p.m. on Sunday, October 11th, at Bernard Funeral Home, with Brother Carol Agnew officiating. 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Bernard Funeral Home, entrusted with the arrangements for June Campbell Brewster. Dr. Carl Dwayne Kleinard, age 75, passed away on October 1st. Visitation will be held on Monday, October 12th, from 1 p.m. until 5 p.m. at Beacon Hill Baptist Church in Somerset. Celebration of life will begin at 5 p.m. In lieu of flowers, the family requests that donations be made in Carl's memory to Beacon Hill Baptist Church or Kentucky Hunters for the Hungry. Southern Oaks Funeral Home, in charge of the arrangements for Dr. Carl Dwayne Kleinard. Iva Jean Sullivan Slavin, age 95, passed away on October 7th in Richland, Virginia. A funeral service will be held on Tuesday, October 13th in the chapel of Pulaski Funeral Home at 3 p.m. with Pastor Lonnie Perkins officiating. The family will receive friends on Tuesday, October 13th in the chapel of Pulaski Funeral Home from 2 p.m. until time for services. Burial at Benton Cemetery in Braunston, Kentucky. Pulaski Funeral Home is honored to serve the family of Iva Jean Sullivan Slavin.
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21: I'm Jeff Daly on the Cromwell Ag Radio Network. U.S. gasoline prices remain at the highest ever for this time of year, even as the national average falling a nickel to $4.36 a gallon this week, according to AAA. This is the first year the average U.S. price has sat above $4 a gallon in October, that according to, again, the Automobile Club AAA. All eyes on Hurricane Isaias and its potential to damage oil refineries. The National Hurricane Center shows the storm on track to move inland along the northern Gulf Coast within the next 36 hours and then pass over parts of the southeastern U.S. and southern Corn Belt. A new MAHA movement scorecard put together by a former campaign advisor for Health Secretary Robert F. Kennedy Jr. is highly critical of the Trump administration's progress on the movement priorities. Tiffany Sansi concluded that 37 of 42 promises made by the Trump administration officials have not been kept, only five partially kept. Examples include an executive order designed to boost glyphosate production and the administration's backing of Bayer in a Supreme Court case over liability for injuries caused by pesticides. Other examples include rolling back protections from PFAS or forever chemical standards in drinking water, firing hundreds of people from EPA's Office of Research and Development. I'm Jeff Daly.
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26: Somerset weather. Here's your WTLO forecast. I'm staff meteorologist Megan Mulford. 60 tonight, under cloudy skies, east winds 5 to 10 miles an hour. Cloudy skies expected again. Tomorrow, thunderstorms likely. High temperatures reach up to 69. Cloudy skies, tomorrow night, storms likely. Lows level off around 61. With your WTLO forecast, I'm staff meteorologist Megan Mulford. Right now, 81.
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2: Here's your WTLO forecast. I'm staff meteorologist Megan Mulford. 60 tonight, under cloudy skies, east winds 5 to 10 miles an hour. Cloudy skies expected again. Tomorrow, thunderstorms likely. High temperatures reach up to 69. Cloudy skies, tomorrow night, storms likely. Lows level off around 61. With your WTLO forecast, I'm staff meteorologist Megan Mulford. Right now, 81.
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3: Here's your WTLO forecast. I'm staff meteorologist Megan Mulford. 60 tonight, under cloudy skies, east winds 5 to 10 miles an hour. Cloudy skies expected again. Tomorrow, thunderstorms likely. High temperatures reach up to 69. Cloudy skies, tomorrow night, storms likely. Lows level off around 61. With your WTLO forecast, I'm staff meteorologist Megan Mulford. Right now, it's 79 degrees.
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1: Here's your WTLO forecast. I'm staff meteorologist Megan Mulford. 60 tonight, under cloudy skies, east winds 5 to 10 miles an hour. Cloudy skies expected again. Tomorrow, thunderstorms likely. High temperatures reach up to 69. Cloudy skies, tomorrow night, storms likely. Lows level off around 61. With your WTLO forecast, I'm staff meteorologist Megan Mulford. Right now, it's 79 degrees.
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1: News. I'm John Saucier. Early voting's underway in Ohio today at a rally in Lima, Ohio. Vice President J.D. Vance urged voters to support incumbent Senator John Husted.
2: For 20 months, 20 short months, John has fought relentlessly for the people of this state. He is one of the hardest workers in the United States Senate. Do you know why you no longer pay taxes on tips? It's because John Husted.
1: Husted is facing off against former Democratic Senator Sherrod Brown, who holds an 8-point lead over the Republican, according to a Fox News poll conducted in August. In Michigan, the Senate race contentious after the first debate between Republican candidate Mike Rogers and Democratic candidate Abdul Al-Sayed. At a roundtable, Al-Sayed says he's running to fight against government corruption.
3: Well, Donald Trump is the president of the United States. Donald Trump has corrupted his office. He is the president of the United States for all of us, and therefore all of us have been the victim of his corruption.
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5: This is Officer Theodore Wax of the Somerset Police Department. 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
7: Here's your WTLO forecast. I'm staff meteorologist Megan Mulford. 60 tonight, under cloudy skies, east winds 5 to 10 miles an hour. Cloudy skies expected again. Tomorrow, thunderstorms likely. High temperatures reach up to 69. Cloudy skies, tomorrow night, storms likely. Lows level off around 61. With our WTLO forecast, I'm staff meteorologist Megan Mulford. Right now, it's 79 degrees.
0: 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WTLO.

Baby, turn it up. Oh, yeah. Sock it to me now. Turn it up. Come on, turn up that bass. Oh, yeah. Now look here. I want that guitar to fall in on that. Turn it up now. Oh, yeah. Now turn it up, Augie. Yeah, now everybody turn it up now. Now look here. We gonna make it mellow for you now.

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2: Here's your WTLO forecast. I'm staff meteorologist Megan Mulford. 60 tonight, under cloudy skies, east winds 5 to 10 miles an hour. Cloudy skies expected again. Tomorrow, thunderstorms likely. High temperatures reach up to 69. Cloudy skies, tomorrow night, storms likely. Lows level off around 61. With our WTLO forecast, I'm staff meteorologist Megan Mulford. Right now, 77.
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1: Fox News, I'm Tom Rigotti. Hurricane Isaias has become a Category 3 storm and is expected to hit Florida. Governor Ron DeSantis says first responders are ready.
2: We'll have a 5,000 guard mobilization that will be done, and hopefully they're not going to be needed for an extended period of time, but if they are, they're going to be here, and they're going to be working, and they're going to be helping.
1: Florida has declared a state of emergency for 25 counties and ordered immediate evacuations of Pensacola Beach. The UAE confirms the Fly Dubai co-pilot who attacked the captain on a flight from Dubai to Tel Aviv was planning a 9/11-style suicide attack.
3: The United Arab Emirates Attorney General confirming the co-pilot of Fly Dubai Flight 1073 intended to seize the aircraft and crash it into a passenger terminal at Israel's Ben-Gurion Airport.
1: That's Fox's Kristen Goodwin. 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
8: Here's your WTLO forecast. I'm staff meteorologist Megan Mulford. 60 tonight, under cloudy skies, east winds 5 to 10 miles an hour. Cloudy skies expected again. Tomorrow, thunderstorms likely. High temperatures reach up to 69. Cloudy skies, tomorrow night, storms likely. Lows level off around 61. With their WTLO forecast, I'm staff meteorologist Megan Mulford. Currently, 73.
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4: Here's your WTLO forecast. I'm staff meteorologist Megan Mulford. 60 tonight, under cloudy skies, east winds 5 to 10 miles an hour. Cloudy skies expected again. Tomorrow, thunderstorms likely. High temperatures reach up to 69. Cloudy skies, tomorrow night, storms likely. Lows level off around 61. With your WTLO forecast, I'm staff meteorologist Megan Mulford. Currently, 73.
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1: News. I'm John Saucier. Hurricane Isaias is expected to hit Florida. Governor Ron DeSantis says this storm expected to land as a Category 3.
2: It probably will land as a Category 3 is our judgment.
1: Forecasters say the storm expected to make landfall this evening. In New York City, an Immigration and Customs Enforcement officer shot and wounded a 28-year-old man inside his vehicle during an enforcement operation in the Bronx. Homeland Security Secretary Mark Wayne Mullen on Fox with some details on what this undocumented migrant Oscar Belga was on probation for.
3: Four robbery charges, two charges of felony assault, felony larceny, assault, weapons assault, weapons possession of misdemeanor larceny, possession of stolen property, and two felony charges of dangerous drugs, all in 3 years, and that's how long he's been in the country.
1: The suspect was in stable condition and then transferred into federal custody. 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
5: Here's your WTLO forecast. I'm staff meteorologist Megan Mulford. Lows around 60 tonight, under cloudy skies, easterly winds, 5 to 10 miles an hour. Thunderstorms likely. Tomorrow, daytime highs approaching 69, overcast skies. Cloudy skies expected tomorrow night, thunderstorms likely. Lows level off around 61. With their WTLO forecast, I'm staff meteorologist Megan Mulford. Currently, 73.
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7: I'm Greg Bellamy, open with a spy thriller. And later we resume the five-part Yours Truly Johnny Dollar storyline, The Primrose Matter. Herbert Marshall was a British leading man whose film credits include Trouble in Paradise, The Razor's Edge, The Little Foxes, and a couple Alfred Hitchcock thrillers, Murder and Foreign Correspondent. He also did a fair amount of radio work, and here's an example of that. It's from December 30th, 1950.